Rocking along with you on a Thursday night. It's 9-5, the ultimate one. Good night, friends. Welcome to the show. Good to have you on board. Yours truly, Tusca Martinez, here with you for the next 60 minutes or so, ready to serve up your favorite hard rock gems, indie hits, punk anthems, and more. The Cult kicked it off with Rain, the second single from their second album, Love. Lots more joints on the way, so let's go.

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0: It's 95.1 FM, your rock alternative on a Thursday. Let's take a look back now at rock's biggest headlines, stories and events for June 11th throughout music history. In 2019, an 11-judge panel from the 9th U.S. Circuit Court of the Appeals decided to review its decision on whether Led Zeppelin plagiarized Stairway to Heaven from the opening guitar riff of Spirit's 1968 track Taurus. In June 2016, a Los Angeles jury ruled that Zeppelin were not guilty of any copyright infringement. And in 2011, Pink Floyd's 1973 album The Dark Side of the Moon re-entered the Billboard album chart at number 47 and reached the milestone of 1,000 weeks on Billboard charts. The album, which was released in 1973, has done consistently well, reaching number one on more than one occasion. It's Ultimate Rock, got some Floyd music on the other side. Stay close.
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4: All right, here we go. Getting my lips ready to count down to number one. Excuse me just a second. Okay.
5: That's ridiculous.
4: Let me try it again. Okay, I'm ready. It is D's here to please, counting down to the biggest hit of the week. Are you ready? And how about this? Elephants are used to make guitars now. This is the weirdest story. How could an elephant make an ebony guitar come to life? We'll get into it. Let's get to last week's top five hits. Sienna Spyro had number five.

0: Oh, she's still choosing Texas. Ellen Langley at number four.
1: She's from Texas, I can tell by the way he's two-stepping round the room.
0: Four ladies in the top five. How about this one at number three? Taylor Swift. Well, here he is, the only male member of the top five this past week. Somber at number two. And the biggest hit of the week. Can she hold everybody off this week? Let's see. Olivia Dean's second number one. So easy to fall in love.
2: I

Oh, what a unique voice. Way to go, Olivia Dean. Keeps it number one for 5 straight weeks. So easy to fall in love. Today she takes on BTS. They just won all the awards of the American Music Awards. Taylor Swift, a busy lady, as you know. Bruno Mars and more. Get ready for Dee's Sleaze. Wait a minute, you got a chance to win on the Countdown Challenge. And each week, Rick Dee's here putting up what we think could be 3 future hits at Rick.com. All you do is choose the future hit. Which one do you think? We call it the Sure Shot. And this week we've chosen a great one. It's Ed Sheeran with his friend Martin Garrix, a world-renowned Dutch DJ, record producer. Garrix and Sheeran together. Here's the Sure Shot called

0: spoiled so many times, I'm sure we'll repeat it. It's the hot touch of DJ Martin Garrix and Ed Sheeran together. Repeat it. This week's sure shot on the countdown. Now let's aim for the biggest hits of the week, all 40 of them. Rick D's at number 40, starting with this one. It's Corbin Besson.
1: You see that girl? There's just something about her. I just...

0: What? Bleak! Corbin, Bess, and Chewy, number 40 on the countdown. Let's keep it nonstop. Reek knees to number 39. It's one that most people know the words to by now. Alex Warren, Ordinary.
1: They say the holy water's watered down, and this town's lost its faith.

0: Oh, it just sticks in your head, doesn't it? Alex Warren, he says that song took a little while to write, maybe a half an hour, and it sticks right between your ears, doesn't it? Ordinary is Rick Deason. Justin Bieber considering a change in his music, wants to share it with you. Wait a minute, stop. It's Deez Sleaze. Well, we hear from Miley Cyrus. She wants you to know about it. And what is it? It is the Unclaimed Baggage Center. This is in Scottsboro, Alabama, one of the weirdest tourist attractions in the world. The Unclaimed Baggage Center, just like it sounds. They call it a treasure hunter's dream come true. Miley loves to go to old vintage stores and all this. She says, you've got to go by the Unclaimed Baggage Center. The prices are so low, it's stupid. What they did is they went to unclaimed baggage at all the airports and said, we'll take that, we'll take that. Electronics, baggage, designer clothes, stupid prices. Miley says, do it. Put it on your list. The Unclaimed Baggage Center in Scottsboro, Alabama makes it to
1: Deez Sleaze.
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0: Hey, what's up? It's Rick Deez. Don't forget, this week, heading for number one. We talked to Taylor Swift and she said, I'm kidding. She's busy.
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0: I know. But she did unveil something, I'm not kidding, that we put in the middle of Deez Sleaze. Are you ready for all the hits in one place? Rick Deez got to give them to you. 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
0: Oh, let's get right back to the hits. At number 38, that's where we are, Rick Deez and Leon Thomas. Mutt.

But you ought to know that. Better me for you. Max McNown, Don Juan this week, number 37 on the countdown. Up to number 36, Justin Bieber may have a surprise. Let me share it after he gives you a former number one right here called Daisies.

0: Justin Bieber still in the countdown with Daisies at number 36. And Rick Dees, we were talking to Justin, and we pointed out this line from his song, Everything Hallelujah. Listen.
1: Singing like hallelujah, dancing like hallelujah, everything hallelujah, everything hallelujah.
0: Well, the video went viral, as they say, and so many are using it in their own TikTok videos. So the question was, is it okay if we put this on the religious charts? And Bieber said, sure. So Bieber is number one in church music, too. Thought you'd like to know. Okay, Freak D's and BTS, what a hot group of guys, now have their own Oreo cookies. So it brings up a question on the countdown quiz this week. What other star has their own brand of Oreo cookie, their own recipe, like BTS? Is it Lady Gaga? Is it Post Malone? Is it Selena Gomez? Or all of those? Got it? Okay, Lady Gaga, Post Malone, Selena Gomez, or all of them have their own Oreo cookie. You can buy it. And it is the countdown quiz. Just go to rick.com, R-I-C-K.com. Now, in the balance is an incredible Amazon shopping spree, so you can win it. 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I had mentioned elephants making guitars, and I wasn't kidding. How are they doing it? Why are they needed? Wait till you hear this coming up as we keep heading for number one.
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2: All right, let's move. Let's get back to the countdown. Number 35. That's where we are. It's David Guetta, Teddy Swims, Tones and I, Gone, Gone, Gone.

Dottie Swims joins David Guetta, does great production. And Tones and I, Gone, Gone, Gone. Rick Dees, Let's Keep It Nonstop, to number 34 on the countdown. It's a hit from Tate McRae, Tit for Tit.

0: Tate McRae, we understand she practices guitar almost an hour a day, and Tate proves it to you right there, tit for tat, just on one, number 34 for Tate McRae. Speaking of guitars, you know that elephants are involved with making ebony guitars, which is, it's a very rare guitar made of ebony wood, has an incredible sound, a tone, you won't believe it. But over the years, ebony trees have been threatened with extinction. So what do? They brought in hundreds of elephants to eat ebony seeds and then fertilize them back into the soil, if you catch my drift on that. So the elephants eat the ebony seeds. They then plant them, so to speak, in the soil. They grow trees, and ebony trees are coming back because of elephants. And, of course, the greatest guitars in the world made of ebony. Now you know. And you know there's a speed demon at number 33. Who is he? Coming up.
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0: Oh, let's get back to it. Rick Dees and

Beating up to number 33 on the countdown, going up two more this week. Justin Bieber at number 33. And you've seen some jokes and memes about Justin getting a hair transplant. Don't believe it. In fact, it came up this week that most of the social media sites are putting up an AI alert. If something is artificial intelligence, you have to know. They tell you now. It used to be that it was like, is that really Justin Bieber? No. But now you'll see an AI alert like Justin Bieber's fake hair transplant. Rigney's up to number 32. Let's deal with Miley Cyrus, Younger You.

0: Don't mess with Meghan Trainor. Number 31 from Meghan back in the countdown was Shimmer. And she says she's very happy this week. She just sold her house in Los Angeles for almost $7 million. And Meghan may be moving out of California, maybe looking at Tennessee. But right now, her new home is in Encino, where she loves to go to Gelson's and get their fresh fruit. Meghan, we saw you pick up that papaya. Okay, D's and the hits. The top 30 big, big, huge hits. Ready for you in seconds.
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0: How about the top 30 hits? Let's do it. Rick D's and Alex Warren and Jelly Roll claim number 30. It's Bloodlines.

Oh, don't you love those two voices together? Alex Warren and his friend Jelly Roll with Bloodline. On to number 29, Rick Deason, Olivia Dean. Man, I...

Yeah, she took it all the way to number one. Olivia Dean with her first number one hit, Man I Need. And up to number 28, it's Rigdies. And Ray talks about the sound of those high heels going down the runway. Click, clack, symphony.

Though this season of her life had been cold, lonely, and tough, though she slipped back into a darkness she had hoped by now to have overcome, she had learned a beautiful lesson as she kissed her girls goodbye and thanked them for getting her out the house. That maybe...

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She must hold on, and she must let go. She'll be all right. No riding, she did confirm. The cold never lasts, my darling.

Oh, did you hear it? You feel it? The Click Clock Symphony going up on number 28 for Ray. And this is it. The highest debut on the countdown this week. Congratulations, Gracie Abrams, and welcome back. It's called Hit the Wall.

Stacey Abrams, huge in 2026. In fact, she'll prove it. She has a sold-out tour going on. Hit the Wall, highest debut on the countdown this week for Gracie Abrams, number 27. How about this? It's so hard to believe we put it in the category of Believe It or Don't. Well, believe it or don't, Joe Jonas lost his cool, so to speak. He said, I crashed and burned the day I auditioned to co-star with Jennifer Aniston in The Morning Show. I blew.

0: the audition. I was so nervous. She said, thank you. That was very nice. And for any actor who ever goes to an audition, when you hear, thank you, that was very nice, you did not get the part. Joe Jonas said he would love to go back and do it again, but does Jennifer Aniston even know his name? 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So don't feel so bad about your mistakes. And don't forget, in Hollywood, underneath all of this tinsel is more tinsel.
1: Believe it or don't.
0: Oh, and how about this? The biggest 25 hits of the week on the way.

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3: 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We're heading to number one.
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3: This close to the top 25 at number 26. 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Justin Bieber, Yukon.

0: Hendrix Golden on the countdown, dropping two this week, number 25. And everybody's asking about Hendrix. There will be a new K-pop Demon Hunters movie. They're working on the script now. Shooting begins as soon as they can work out the money to be paid to the actors. Some are AI, so we'll find out. K-pop Demon Hunters, it's huge. Oh, and one more thing coming up next. The age-old question on sex and love. Oh, get ready as Teddy Swims hits
1: D's Sleaze
0: on the way.
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0: And now, it's a countdown bonus hit just for you.
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0: It's Mr. 305 from Miami. 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

0: to number one.
1: And it is Rigdy's closing in on the biggest 20 hits of the week. Look who's here at number 24, a combination you wouldn't believe. Sabrina Carpenter brings in her friend, Madonna. Here we go with both of them dancing and moving. It's called Bring Your Love.

Sabrina Carpenter, Madonna, way to do it. Bring Your Love, going up one more, number 24 on the countdown this week, up to number 23, Rick Dees and Teddy Swims. He has the answer, he says, to sex and love after he gives you number 23, Mr. Know-It-All.

0: Teddy Swims, going up three this week, number 23 on the countdown with Mr. Know-It-All. And is there deep meaning in the hit? According to Teddy, now follow me on this, it's based on the prophet's dilemma to either choose a self-fulfilling prophecy where you do everything in your power to stop something bad, or maybe that's why it happens, or a self-defeating prophecy where you see something coming and you do nothing about it. And just so you'll know, I have no idea what I just said. But Teddy Swims thinks he does. Are we still confused?
1: I am, yes.
0: Thought so. It is Rick D's, the top 20 coming up. Benson Boone does a double flip off of his piano and considers wearing a red velvet thong in his next concert appearance. So every hit gets bigger. Get ready.
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0: Got to love it, cheese. Katy Perry, Firework.

0: on the way to the biggest hit of the week. Here we go.
1: Can I stop this?
0: Hey. We're heading to number one.
1: Yeah. The weekly top 40.
0: And only two hits away from the top 20 right here, up to number 22. Rick Dees and Benson Boone, Mr. Electric Blue.

Benson Boone holding steady at number 22 on the countdown. Mr. Electric Blue, talk about electric. At number 21, try to do these dance moves. I'll teach you. Pink Panther's Zara Larson, move to stateside.

0: voice, I hear the same.
1: Oh, they know how to make you move, don't they? Pink Panthers and Zara Larsson on the countdown stateside, going up 3 this week. We knew it would, already at number 21. And you may be one of the legion of fans copying their dance moves. The songs are racking up millions of views, and much of it is due to their dance moves. People are saying, I can do that, I can add that. And we understand the more dance moves you put into your own videos, the more clicks you get. Like cheerleading squads, moms who get together in neighborhoods, schools, whatever. 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Copy those moves to inspire your own and go viral. 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
1: Here we go, the top 20 hits, and it's difficult not to have a hit when you put together Lady Gaga and Doechii. This is it at number 20. Run.

Baby doll. He's Dominic Fike, up one, number 18 on the countdown. Nothing escapes the countdown when it's about Taylor Swift. If you want to know all Taylor, just click Rick, R-I-C-K.com. 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There's a Taylor Swift channel. You'll love it. It's free. Rick D's Hit Music. And here she is at number 17, Opalite.

0: Taylor Allison Swift, Opalite, Don Juan this week, number 17. And, oh, wait a minute, huge rumors were true. Listen to me, Rick D's reporting. The brand new Taylor Swift hit will be in Toy Story 5, and it is huge. Now, the song is called I Knew It, I Knew You. And Taylor says, you know, I've always dreamed of getting to write for these characters. I've adored them since I was 5 years old, watching the first Toy Story movie. And I was lucky enough to see the movie in its early stages. She went to the screening, and she said, I wrote the song as soon as I got home. And you talk about a must-see movie now. The cone of silence has been lifted. Fans said they knew it. We knew it from the very special clues from Taylor, especially when cowgirl Jessie danced on a billboard with the letters T.S., Taylor Swift, 13 clouds, of course, Taylor's favorite number, and the caption said, she's making those moves up as she goes. That's the line from Shake It Off. Listen. I'll make the moves up as I go. Taylor Swift, it's called I Knew It, I Knew You, from Toy Story 5, Woody, and Buzz Lightyear, love it. Toy Story 5, June 19th, it's a must-see, and a Taylor Swift hit in it. Now you know, it's D's Sleaze. Okay, it's Rick D's this close to the top 15. More D's Sleaze coming up. Is there a change at number one? Let's find out.
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0: Camila Cabello and her friend Shawn Mendes took it all the way to the top of the countdown. Senorita.

only one hit away from the top 15 right here. Number 16, Rick Dees, and a great question from Ray.

Where's my husband? Ray, on the countdown to number one, she's down three this week. Number 16, up to the biggest 15 hits of the week. Here we go, Rigney's and The Great Divide. It's Noah Kahan.

0: Oh, and the excitement mounts for Noah Kahn, The Great Divide, moving up 2 from last week, number 15 for Noah. And he says, I can't wait to invade Orlando, Florida, coming up with a Noah Kahn Great Divide Tour, sold out. Okay, biggest 10 hits, so close.
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3: And if you're counting, only two hits away from the top 10 right now. Freak D's at number 12, Harry Styles, American Girls.

Oh, look at you. When did you get so hot? Oh, yes. She's Sabrina Carpenter on the Countdown, just dipping two this week. And number 11 is where she is. She just purchased a house in the Hollywood Hills, Southern California. Beautiful place, kind of a Spanish revival home. She's doing a lot of renovation. The estimates are, and she has the money, $15 million. And just so you know, a house that costs $15 million in the Hollywood Hills, anywhere else in America, costs, I don't know, what is it, $200,000, whatever? Yeah, $15 million. Sabrina, okay, Rick Neeson, you know, Taylor Swift, as they say, is playing it very close to the vest, not giving away secrets, and you know what we're talking about. But let's do this one more time. Spotlight on Taylor Allison Swift.

0: 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Coming up next on the countdown to number one.
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It's the Johnny Remix. Tame Impala's Dracula this week, number 9, up 1. Up to number 8, the award-winning Ella Langley, Choosing Texas.

Paula Langley. She was in Texas. She said it took 28 minutes to write it, and now look at it. It's a world smash. On to lucky number 7, BTS. Swear.

0: 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And mark it on your music calendar. Next week, they beam live again. Had such a huge response from their first beaming. 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BTS, Is This Hot? You know it. Top 5 hits on the way. Speaking of BTS, they have their own Oreo cookie they're putting out. That's right, their own Oreo. And tell me this, what other artists have had their own Oreo cookie? Lady Gaga, Post Malone, or Selena Gomez? That's it. These are the choices. Oh, wait a minute. All of them. So Lady Gaga, Post Malone, Selena Gomez, or all of the above. Got it? It's for an Amazon shopping spree, and all you do is click Rick, R-I-C-K.com. Take the countdown challenge. It's for you. Take it, and let me take you to the biggest 5 hits of the week. Coming up. Rick D's in the weekly
1: 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Let's go.
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4: 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Y'all ready?
0: And it went all the way to number one. 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
0: Panic at the Disco at number one for multiple weeks. High hopes.

Bruno Mars' Big Jumper. Up 5 for Bruno. Could be his next number one, Risk It All. Enrique Diaz with your top 5 hits of the week starting right here. Alex Warren, Fever.

Alex Warren makes it to the top five, up one from last week, Fever Dream. Up to number four, it's Rick D's All the Hits in One Place. Die on This Hill, Sienna Spiral.

0: How about you, Sienna Spyro? She's going to be very busy over the next week. First of all, Die on This Hill goes up on from last week, number 4 for Sienna. And then she has her album coming out in a couple of weeks. And if you pre-order, I've never heard of this, she says she will sign personally each pre-ordered album. So, Sienna, a simple question. What if they order a million? Will you actually sign your name personally 1 million times? We'll see. It's Rick Dees putting the spotlight on the biggest 3 hits of the week coming up. And how about
1: Ricky Leaks?
0: Well, look what leaked out. You won't believe this. At a bachelorette party in Ibiza, there she is, Dua Lipa, married to actor Colin Turner. And she wore a chic white blazer, a fitted skirt with padded hips, plus satin gloves and oversized hat. They walk out together, 8 of their loved ones showering them with confetti. The British tabloids say, this is a million-dollar wedding, at least. Did you see the rock on her hand? Way to go, Mr. Turner. Dua Lipa is Dua leaping for joy somewhere right now.
1: Ricky Leaks.
0: The biggest 3 hits of the week. They're waiting for you in seconds.
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0: And let's get into it right here. It's a countdown bonus hit.
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1: All right, here we go. The top three this week, and a hot one at number three. Olivia Rodrigo is shooting up all the way to number three already. Could be her next number one. Drop Dead

She gets to the point. Drop dead. Olivia Rodrigo, going up 4 from last week, could be number 1. And if you'd like to see Olivia Rodrigo live, how about this? She'll be at the Rock and Roll Hall of Fame in Cleveland, Ohio, coming up. We have the time of her appearance and all that at Rick.com. Olivia, who started her career with Driver's License, going to number 1. Second biggest hit of the week. This is it. Somber Home Wrecker.

0: Put a ring on it. If you didn't hear it the first time, you've heard it many, many times, so many times for Beyonce that, in fact, this hit is now in the National Registry of the Library of Congress in Washington, D.C., because the words and the music and the video for Single Ladies became so iconic, it's now in Washington, preserved forever. Very amazing for Beyonce, who thinks nothing of singing for heads of state in front of people all over the world. She just has that it factor. Okay, factor this in. If you stay here a few seconds, you'll experience the biggest hit of the week. Number one on the way.
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0: All right, here we go. Just in time for number one on the countdown. It is Rick D's, and there's no messing around with this week's number one artist, even though her album was entitled Messy. She says, I've moved on now. I have a more positive attitude. If you want to say she had a chip on her shoulder because no one would sign her, yes, it gets frustrating. You know you can do it, but they just won't let you until finally someone exposes you to the world. And look what happened. So easy to fall in love. Olivia Dean.

0: Oh, we're counting. It's 6 weeks in a row. Olivia Dean, so easy to fall in love. She does have an interesting challenge because there's another Olivia moving up. Olivia Rodrigo saying, get that Olivia out, put this Olivia in. There's a heated competition for number one every week. 6 weeks for Olivia Dean. What's going to happen with Olivia Rodrigo? Let's find out. And by the way, make sure you download Rick D's hit music. 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And make sure you tell your friends. God bless you for being here. So much fun every week. Counting down together to number one.
1: Yeah. Number one.
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1: Oh, boy.

0: Before you go, there's something I want you to have.
1: Oh, it's beautiful. But wait a minute, isn't this?
0: Yeah, yes it is.
1: But I thought the old lady dropped it into the ocean in the air.
0: Well,

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2: Cause I'm having a good time with you. I

0: that imperil public order and menace the foundations of national security have not yet been subdued. We are working on that. They remain emboldened, they remain organized, and they remain patient.
1: President of the Scrap Iron Dealers Association, Alan Ferguson, says centralized scrap yards is one recommendation to address copper theft after Wednesday's incident where a man was electrocuted while allegedly trying to steal copper. Ferguson told CNC3 News his association met yesterday with officials from the Ministry of Trade, Customs, the Attorney General's Office, SWMCOL, and other stakeholders. He says the group is also pushing for a reintroduction of the ban on exporting copper, along with tighter rules on local purchasing.
2: What we're going to do is to centralize the scrap industry. We will have a south area, a central area, a Rima area, and a Port of Spain area. And these areas will be only scrap yards will be operating in these areas. So we could be able to monitor what's going on much better. So the scrap industry is moving on, to which are better in probably by the end of the year. We have a our work group have a certain amount of time that we're working on to get these things going.
1: The private sector organization of Trinidad and Tobago says the finance bill contains several measures that could help strengthen the business environment and support economic expansion. The organization's chief executive officer, Rudolph Hanamji, tells CNC3 News that the organization reviewed the legislation through the lens of investment, trade, and economic diversification.
3: The focus on ensuring that informal, unethical practices are punished in a manner that reduces those, because without that change, ethical business is undermined.
1: He notes that the issue surrounding VAT refunds and access to financing for small and medium-sized enterprises were not addressed in the legislation. Stay tuned for another news update at the top of the hour and for comprehensive coverage in our midday news and major newscast at 7 p.m.
4: Anyone can claim to be number one, but 9-5 is the ultimate one.

Swami, come on, at this hour, I think you're more like running from the moon, right? Well, I guess a multitude of people are always usually heading into Port of Spain this morning as opposed to heading east. I guess that's way better than having to look at that sunrise. I mean, don't get me wrong, it's beautiful always. But not everybody's got their shades, right? Oh yeah, welcome to Friday. Woohoo! Oh yeah, Friday. I think that's why we like fry bake so much in this country. Starts with fry. Well, Ballston, DJ Danny doing the do. Your morning reset, baby. 9-5, the ultimate one. How was your day yesterday? Were you one of the many people that were posting up how I get to see this football match, boy? Wait to see it. Oh, yeah. Well, it is World Cup season. You know the number 3949595951 WhatsApp. Feel free to let me know who is listening, especially all the never messages us. Feel free to be your first time this morning. 3949595. Store that number. That's our WhatsApp. All right, let's get on with the business of the day. Getting you ready to tackle whatever Friday throws at you. And you know the deal. One song at a time.

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0: Oh, Harry Styles, thank you very much. 26 minutes after 6 o'clock. That's pop. Of course, you're listening to the number one pop station in TNT. Taking everything from the 80s to now. Top 40 pop, baby. All right, so, of course, lined up already. Got some Chris Brown. I got cake. And let's say good morning to the folks out there. Good morning to Marlon, to Bina and the crew, Susie Q, Vaishon, to Sarah. Good morning to King Signs. Good morning, Trisha. Good morning, Tris. Good morning, Narissa. And good morning, Luke.
1: All right, so let's jump into the weather for today. So we can expect a partly cloudy conditions this afternoon with mostly sunny conditions expected this morning. Let's see, a high of 31 degrees Celsius.
0: All yeah. Right, not bad.
1: Yeah.
0: All right, good stuff. Good weather to do things this weekend. It sounds like that. Unless you're, you know, saving your resources for next weekend, the long weekend.
1: Oh yes. Yeah. I was like, the long weekend?
0: The long weekend, my friend.
1: What? Yes. Oh, my gosh, perspective. It hasn't registered until you just said that.
0: Yeah, and we have had a long weekend in a while.
1: Since Easter?
0: Yeah.
1: Wait.
0: No. Yeah.
1: Did we have one?
0: Nah. It was a barrage of long weekends, back to back to back to back.
1: Yes, that was 3 weeks.
0: Yeah.
1: We've been, yeah.
0: Okay, so it's okay. You know, we're going to cool the herbs and hold tight and wait for it.

0: always here for you guys. Oh, yeah. Morning Reset. Catch us Monday to Friday. All right, it is Friday. Smells like Friday. Tastes like Friday. 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
2: 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Influencers, we've got the best. We're 9-5, the ultimate one.

0: All right, so I guess she's always trying to save her acting career. So there's a new J-Lo movie on Netflix.
1: Really?
0: Office Romance.
1: Okay, did you take it in?
0: I did not.
1: But Netflix, is that on your plans this weekend?
0: Netflix keeps reminding me, you know?
1: Like, Val, you haven't? I mean, and based on your watching pattern.
0: Like, Val, you haven't watched a J-Lo movie since, The most J-Lo I ever saw on a screen in the last couple of years was Jennifer Lopez as Cartman doing the hand puppet. So wow. South Park, yeah.
1: So you've never seen a J-Lo movie?
0: In its entirety, never.
1: Wow.
0: Wait, there was... Wait, what one?
1: I don't believe you.
0: There was that one back in the day.
1: Wait, tell us about the plot.
0: Oh my gosh, was it one something about... I suppose a sci-fi. It was a sci-fi movie. What was the name of that one, boy? See, what's even worth remembering.
1: Wow.
0: What's on your mind?
1: Okay, so did y'all see this story about the Air Canada pilot that flew as a captain and flew thousands of passengers for 17 years with a fake pilot's license?
0: That story was actually breaking on international TV while we were doing the show on, was it Monday?
1: Early in the week, yeah.
0: Yeah, and we said, we're going to talk about that. And then the whole show finishes. And we just...
1: No, every day since.
0: 17 years.
1: 17 years. He was arrested on June 1st after investigators said he captained over 900 domestic and international flights between 2009 to 2025 without ever obtaining the proper license or completing the mandatory testing. Now, it read like movie thing, right? He did have a commercial pilot license, but he didn't have the additional
0: qualifications.
1: Okay. When you're promoted to the rank of captain.
0: Well, I mean, art imitating life, Leonardo DiCaprio. He didn't fly a plane, but he did imposter a pilot, right?
1: Yeah, he flew 767, 777, and 787s. He earned nearly $3 million Canadian dollars a year. And
0: you think he's going to have to owe them back that money?
1: Well, they're charging him for fraud and... hold on, let me tell you what the charges are. It's at the bottom of the article.
0: It sounds like somebody with a small airline might be hiring him to...
1: He faces seven criminal charges, including fraud over $5,000, 2 counts of uttering forged documents, and 3 counts of possession of a counterfeit mark. He's expected to pay in court on June 29th.
0: What profession do you think you
1: can... But it's like, okay,
0: what?
1: He had his commercial pilot license, right? So it's like you being a doctor, but you're doing brain surgery in your office without ever specializing in brain surgery.
0: Possible.
1: What do you mean? You think you could do that?
0: I think I was not about to ask you what profession do you think you could wing it with all the qualifications and possibly do a good job? Okay.
1: What are we doing now?
0: Me, okay.
1: I'm kidding.
0: I, for me, maybe gynecologist, but that's just a joke. I could probably be a gym instructor.
1: That's also a joke.
0: A gym instructor? You wouldn't come to me for and do at least an hour at my gym if I was telling you how to exercise?
1: But I feel like a gym instructor supposed to, you know, represent how good they are by how they represent. Right? So how their bodies, you know, developed and, you know, their habits and their lifestyle. And
0: you never saw a fat doctor?
1: But why not going for a doctor to help me in the gym?
0: No, but I'm saying, you know, it's just, you know, like, sometimes, you know, the look doesn't equate to the profession the person does, but they do a good job.
1: But that's a pretty obvious job. Like, you're either good at it or not, and people can see, just like this job on radio, like, it's not really a buffer. You are a gym instructor. You're supposed to be fit.
0: Well, you just mentioned buffer. I might not be buffer than most, but...
1: But there's no buff in there at all.
0: There's huff and puff. No buff.
1: No buff. We're talking about huffing and puffing.
0: So wait.
1: No.
0: What do you say? I'll starve. I'll starve to death if I was a gym instructor.
1: I'm saying that... You have to start small, right? And one of the Uber facts I came across... Which is pretty perfect for this conversation. They're saying that the rush of euphoria that you get after a long run.
0: Yeah.
1: You may not know. You may not have experienced this before, right? But there's a rush of euphoria you get after a long run, and it comes from the same chemical compounds that is found in cannabis. So it's basically the same similar feelings of that high that you get.
0: Yeah.
1: But it's a natural high, because you know.
0: So when you say smoke, we don't run.
1: That's not what I'm saying. No.
0: In a different way. That's what he's saying.
1: No.
0: Is it encrypted? Is it an encrypted message to the guys? 646.

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How about this? 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All right, some more peeps to say hi to on the chat. Good morning, going out, of course, to Snooko and Master. Good morning to Shelly. Good morning to DJ Danny's Morning Road to School crew. All right, also. All right, good morning to Carrie Ann. All right, Danny, somebody says, now I know why my husband boasts. He feels so great after his run.

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0: Betty, get money from Young Gravy. Well, it is Friday on your way to work to get that money. 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
1: Good morning. I am Jens Levin with Headline News on CNC3 and the TBC Radio Network. A 26-year-old Palo Seco man appeared in court yesterday, charged with murdering 12-year-old Mercedes Lane. Richard Rinales was denied bail by Master Kalisha Ambrose Prasad Singh, who instructed that a state attorney be assigned to the matter by September 8th. He was arrested hours after the child's body was found along a dirt track off Carapal Road in Irin on June 7th. She was reported missing around 4 p.m. the previous day when she failed to return home after a relative put her in a PH taxi. An autopsy later revealed that she had been beaten to death. A sufficiency hearing has been scheduled for February 4th next year. Head of the Tobago Hotel and Tourism

0: I have just cancelled my trip to Germany on Sunday for marketing of the destination because it makes no sense. Right, that is the stance I am taking.
1: Elas Lomas man who killed his pregnant mother back in 2019 will spend nearly a decade more behind bars after pleading guilty to manslaughter by provocation. 25-year-old Michael Joseph pleaded guilty to stabbing his mother, Roxanne Mac Campo, 42 times. He was originally charged with murder. Justice Shireen Murray Bailey accepted a plea deal that set a 27-year starting point with reductions for his guilty plea, time served, and mitigating factors, ending him with having 9 years left in prison. The judge also ordered him into counseling, anger management, and rehabilitation programs before his release. Joseph admitted he attacked his mother out of anger over feeling abandoned as a child. He later expressed regret and asked for forgiveness. Stay tuned for another news update at the top of the hour and for comprehensive coverage in our midday news and major newscast at 7 p.m.
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0: neighbors make people late for work.
1: Or not go at all.
0: And make people have and make children have extra siblings. Know what all they're doing. And you save that for the height of rainy season. Get to work, enjoy your Friday at work, make the most of it, and don't cut the employer's time short. Get to work on time, leave on time.
1: Yeah.
0: All right, so hour number two, welcome to everybody. Your morning reset.
1: So, Balam, have a list of games you want to share with us? You know about World Cup?
0: And
1: football?
0: I know about World Cup.
1: Thanks, Jason. Morning.
0: Yes, Jason Fanilia, Banton, Mabai. All right, so today is Friday, June 12th. Look out for Canada versus Bosnia.
1: Ooh.
0: That's at 3 p.m.
1: A hot number.
0: I know. Those Bosnians, boy. Ooh. Ever see them pass the ball? All right, and 9 o'clock this evening, we have USA versus Paraguay.
1: Okay. So who are you rooting for?
0: I don't want to be a bandwagonist, so I will root for the...
1: I mean, of the teams that are playing today.
0: Paraguay.
1: Right, okay.
0: Yeah. Ever since I was a little boy and it had World Cup back then.
1: Right.
0: Paraguay was a big side, you know.
1: All right, so let's guess how many teeth these animals have. Val, how many teeth do you think an elephant has?
0: Wow, I never thought about that.
1: Yeah, this Spark Daily site, they're breaking down the differences in species and how many teeth that they have. And this one...
0: 30. An elephant has 30 teeth.
1: No, 26. An elephant has 26 teeth. And I don't know, does that include the...
0: Do what?
1: Their tusks? Are their tusk teeth?
0: Are your nostrils teeth?
1: Yeah, but I mean, technically, I guess nothing is growing out of my nostrils, though.
0: Yeah, but tusks don't grow out from your gums.
1: I know, but I mean, they are ivory, and teeth aren't ivory, so that should be the answer there.
0: Yeah, what's a really good name for a female elephant?
1: Ellie.
0: No.
1: Why? Ellie's not a good name? Ellie's a great name.
0: No. What's even better than Ellie for a female elephant?
1: I don't know. Fun.
0: Tusker. And where would a female elephant... where would a female elephant go for a vacation? An exotic vacation?
1: Well, Tuscany.
0: Tuscany.
1: Wow. Okay, yeah. How many teeth does a dog have?
0: Oh, gosh.
1: You look your dog in the face a lot.
0: Yeah, 22.
1: 22 teeth? No, you're 10 teeth short. 32 teeth.
0: Okay.
1: No, sorry, 42 teeth. The other 10.
0: Yeah.
1: 42 teeth. A brown bear and a dog has 42 teeth. An elephant has 26 teeth. A crocodile.
0: Ooh.
1: A crocodile. How many teeth do you think a crocodile has?
0: 48.
1: No.
0: More?
1: More.
0: 75.
1: 80.
0: I was clear.
1: You were pretty close.
0: Yeah, I'll take that.
1: And what about a shark?
0: A shark?
1: Yeah, a shark.
0: You know, funny enough, the day I buy a bacon shark and I get a teeth.
1: Sorry.
0: Shot.
1: Yeah, a shark. A shark. Shark have teeth?
0: Yeah, about 60-something.
1: What? Only?
0: 160-something.
1: 350 to 300 teeth. And I feel like that's a big range.
0: That's a huge...
1: That's not a big range.
0: That's 50 to... That's like me saying, yeah, in my wallet,
1: $50 to $300.
0: $50 to $300 in my
1: wallet.
0: And
1: the animal with the most amount of teeth on this list, and let me tell you why, right?
0: Mm-hmm.
1: Okay, so, and I'm going to tell you what the animal is, you're going to guess.
0: Yeah, don't tell me.
1: So, they don't have teeth like mammals do. Instead, they use thousands of microscopic tooth-like structures on a ribbon called a radula to scrape food from surfaces. Thousands. This animal has up to 20,000 plus teeth-like structures.
0: You have to give me another hint. Something.
1: It's slimy.
0: It's slimy?
1: Yeah. Oh my God, it's so obvious.
0: Snail?
1: A snail. A snail has up to 20,000 plus teeth. Tooth-like structures. And I mean, there are photos with the park next to it. And I was like, where do they fit?
0: Okay.
1: Yeah.
0: Interesting.
1: A radula. So that's a rabbit hole. If you want to go down and maybe see that close, it might give you like scroll your blood.
0: Oh.
1: Yeah.
0: 11 after 7 o'clock. More jams coming your way once again. Welcome to the Morning Reset.

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0: So, Danny, scientists do a study, right? And there's all kind of scientific studies at any given time of the day, right? So apparently they decided that there must be some sort of direct correlation, as they always do,
1: right,
0: with people's diets and their behavior.
1: Okay, makes sense.
0: Right, yeah. So they did a survey about people who just mind other people's business, what it is they eat a lot of.
1: Right.
0: And guess what the scientists found out? A high diet of what?
1: Not enough water.
0: No. Macaroni. Macaroni. A lot.
1: Macaroni. Right.
0: Yeah.
1: Okay, right.
0: Yeah. Macaroni in the soup. Macaroni pie.
1: Macaroni pie. Yeah. Because that's also a thing.
0: And they also do another survey about how people, what they eat, you know, and where they go on the diet and, you know.
1: These are people at Mako.
0: You know, there's another study.
1: There's another study, okay.
0: About a lot of slim women.
1: Uh-huh.
0: Where they like to go to vacation.
1: Okay.
0: What do you mean? You're both.
1: Was the most.
0: What destination?
1: Was the top destination for slim women?
0: For slim women.
1: I don't know.
0: It's close. It's close to Trinidad.
1: It's close?
0: Yeah. It's close to Trinidad and Tobago. Relatively close. It's not on the other side of the world.
1: Margarita. Okay.
0: You're good. That's an old one.
1: Mm-hmm.
0: Yeah, but listen, for this weekend, for those of you, ease off on the starch, the carbs. That macaroni is a hell of a thing.
1: Mm-hmm.
0: You understand?
1: Yeah.
0: They eat a set of macaroni and just go on Facebook and...
1: Wow.
0: Yeah. All right. 27 after 7 o'clock. Hey, we need to say hi to a few people. Let's do that. Good morning to those of you at work already and feeling and... Okay, you know what? There's working smart and working hard. There's looking productive and being productive. At the end of the day, remember, only one thing your employers care about.
1: What's that?
0: Getting the job done.
1: Oh, I thought he was going to come with something, you know? Wildly philosophical.
0: Philosophical, I know.
1: Mm-hmm.
0: Hey, good morning to Antonio, Nico, and Rhea. Also, good morning going out to Matt, Ian, and Lana. All right, let's go for the 90s for this one.

0: talking about listening to the bells in the morning. Maybe you're in and around a church somewhere right now, especially like downtown Port of Spain from the Anglican or the Catholic cathedrals. Yeah, those little ambient sounds for the birds too and all the trees on the promenade. Nice. 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

It has Baby Rex alongside David Guetta. It's now 20 minutes away from 8 o'clock. Oh yeah, Bad Girls. Hey, big up to David Guetta, flying the flag. Number one most streamed DJ of all time. And of course, it's a no-brainer that number two is Calvin Harris, right? 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

0: Well, once upon a time, very briefly, though we were known as 951 Remix. And hey, what can I say? We love a good remix, don't you? 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Kate Bush running up that hill. Maybe all day today is going to feel like running up a hill till your calves, your thighs, everything is burning. 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But then again, come tomorrow, maybe that's the end of it for you. It's all downhill until Monday.
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0: morning. I am Jens Levin with headline news on CNC3 and the TBC Radio Network. Tobago East MP David Thomas is denying being aligned with the government despite his comments in Parliament suggesting an official relationship. Thomas and his Tobago East counterpart Joel Sampson voted with the UNC-led administration to extend the state of emergency for another 3 months. Thomas, who sits in Parliament alongside the UNC members, spoke of being part of the government, a comment which triggered questions about the independence of the Tobago People's Party representatives. However, speaking to CNC3 News yesterday, Thomas insisted that Tobago MPs remain guided by what is best for their constituents. He said the decision to support the SOE followed consultations and careful consideration. Thomas declared Tobago has seen its best days since the general election and vowed to be the first to speak against any policy harmful to the island.
1: I am not here on party politics. I am not here for anything else but to represent Tobago and follow the guidance I get and the consultation that brings me to structured decision making, and my utterances will only reflect that.
0: Sticking with Tobago, concerns about the impact on tourism following the extension of the state of emergency is being dismissed by Tobago East MP David Thomas. Referencing the success of the Tobago Carnival 2025 during the last state of emergency, Thomas said this was proof that there was no negative impact. However, Tobago Hotel and Tourism Association President Reginald McLean challenged Thomas, saying the SOE was detrimental to the industry.
2: 2 weeks a year for Carnival.

0: facilitate organized crime, while also referencing the so-called 1%. Aboud argues that the resulting narrative is creating fear among members of the Syrian Lebanese community and unfairly casting suspicion on successful business families.
1: That the UNC must stop spreading hate and division in the nation. And if they continue, I am going to myself go on a platform to encourage every person who invests in this country to pull up their roots and find somewhere else, fertile ground, where people are loving and caring. It's only so much racism we can take. And if the Jews could leave Germany, the Syrian Lebanese can leave Trinidad.
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0: Hey, that I made you love me. You saw that this movie's trending Obsession.
1: No.
0: Be careful what you wish for. You wanted her to like him, and it went extremely, like, borderline, super psycho crazy.
1: He performs some kind of spell or something?
0: I don't know that much, but I know that's the gist of it.
1: Okay, so I need to go look at the trailer. Yeah. I was looking at the trailer just now for Backroom.
0: Yeah.
1: That looks pretty...
0: I saw it, and the ratings are...
1: Like, it's pretty good.
0: Well, actually, it's mixed, because people say it's a kind of one of those pointless, it goes really nowhere then. It's

0: Is that a spoiler alert you're giving us?
1: Wait for it on cable, yeah.
0: Yeah, I don't know. It just looks like one of those recurring nightmares that you have with somewhere that the rooms just seem endless and you go from one room to the next and it's like, where does it end? I don't know, but the reviews seem interesting.
1: Yeah, some people say He-Man movie's good too, but don't waste your time either.
0: What do you mean, Masters of the Universe? I have been waiting for about 40 years for this movie.
1: I know you're probably losing sleep for the last 40 years.
0: I have been.
1: Yeah.
0: That would explain why I'm never...
1: And how could Skeletor not sound like Skeletor? That's real nonsense.
0: I mean, he doesn't?
1: No. He doesn't sound like Skeletor. No, it's He-Man.
0: Did you see, did you look at the trailer?
1: Yeah.
0: And how he sounds?
1: He doesn't sound like Skeletor.
0: He sounds like how?
1: Not Skeletor. So that's a day already.
0: Well, I feel like I'll see it anyway.
1: Yeah.
0: For sure.
1: Oh, there's a movie with Brad Pitt and a dog called Heart of the Beast. Watch the trailer for that.
0: Is it a crying movie?
1: I don't know if the dog is going to go to heaven at the end. But all I can tell you is from the trailer, it's a lot of... It seems like a good
0: What genre is it?
1: I would say it's drama, I guess.
0: It's an adventure.
1: Adventure, yeah.
0: Yes,
1: yeah.
0: It's an adventure movie.
1: It's one of those
0: after an accident in the Alaskan wild, an ex-Navy SEAL and his dog set out to return home. So definitely you're going to cry at some point.
1: Yeah.
0: Yeah.
1: Well, there's some pretty good scenes in the trailer, so that's things to look forward to. I guess, you know what, that's quote-unquote... Around this time of the year, all these summer blockbusters are coming out.
0: Right, an adventure survival film.
1: Okay. Yeah. So, yeah.
0: Oh, the dog probably going to have to, try and rescue him from something. Or you got to save the dog.
1: So, this is only trailer. So, don't tell me a spoiler alert, guys. Spoiler. The plane crashes. And then the next scene is the dog is pulling Brad Pitt out of the water.
0: Wow.
1: And
0: well, he's a combat dog.
1: Yeah,
0: he's trained. So the dog is a marine too.
1: So both, yes, fully trained, and it's just
0: okay. I'm gonna check out the trailer. Sounds interesting.
1: One thing I didn't get to see was The Good Boy. That other dog, the horror movie with the dog. That was.
0: I am not watching that. I looked at the trailer. Absolutely not.
1: I want to see it.
0: No, pass.
1: It feels like a real life version to Courage, the Cowardly Dog.
0: I mean, the dog, yes, but no. No. Saw the movie. I saw the trailer and I was like,
1: Okay.
0: I won't sleep for... Yeah. I mean, I will sleep.
1: Yeah.
0: But I might get up in the middle of the night and think about that movie. Think about a scene and then...
1: Making sure your foot ain't hanging over the edge of the bed too long.
0: Yeah. Making sure the dogs that I sleep with as well.
1: You ever went through that phase when you was growing up? You used to run and jump on the bed, say your foot wouldn't hang over. Too long. You never passed through that phase growing up?
0: I mean...
1: There was something under your bed?
0: Always. Could be.
1: Yeah.
0: Could be. But then I also sleep with three animals, three small dogs. So
1: they would alert you?
0: Definitely.
1: Yeah.
0: Definitely.
1: But would your three dogs save you if something was happening to you?
0: Oh, no.
1: No, of course not.
0: Absolutely not.
1: Yeah, my dog, poopies. Poopies.
0: They're alarmists, you know. They are good at making a lot of noise. You know, and actually one of my dogs, she stays back. So she allows the other two to go on the porch and, you know, make their noise. And she will bark from on the couch, from the safety of the couch.
1: Couch, yeah.
0: Yeah.
1: Yeah. Work smart, not hard.
0: Correct.

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0: Alright, so have they completely stopped making Fast and Furious movies? Because every time I hear that song, it's so synonymous with it. And they should
1: I
0: stop.
1: Doubt.
0: Yeah.
1: I'm sure there's one in brewing somewhere.
0: Oh, yeah. Boy. Okay. Alright, we got a Kiss Classic coming up in just a bit. 28 minutes after 8 o'clock. 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
0: Pilsner
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Yeah, morning reset, baby. 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Hey, Dance All Nice again. Are you ready for Euphoric, Private Ryan, Signal to Noise, MC Andre, the list goes on. Oh, get ready with great drink specials. You know the drill. Once it's Woodford Cafe, get there before 10, enjoy 2-for-1. For more information on those drink specials, check them out on social media. That's Dance All Nice again. Let's do 10 minutes for Dance All Nice again, happening at Woodford Cafe next week, Thursday, night before the holiday.

0: Best gym in on your 9-5, the ultimate one. Hey, all roads lead to Whitford Cafe next week, Thursday. It's going to be a long weekend, so what better way to start it than with dancehall hits of yesteryear? All night long, DNA 2, Volume 2. Dancehall Nice Again at Whitford Cafe next week, Thursday from 8 p.m.
1: What's the point?

0: of course, don't you worry, child. You get those tickets for DNA Dance All Nice again at Woodford Cafe. 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Hey, it's a great weekend to go check out Woodford Cafe. Hey, pop in this weekend and buy a ticket one time. Why not? All your favorite artists of yesteryear from Shabarangs, Born Jamaicans, everything in between. Yeah? Sing along, dance along, Brook out. Oh, yeah. So let's wrap it up for DNA Volume 2, Dance All Nice Again at Woodford Cafe next week, Thursday, the night before the holiday. Hey, say less and I know. All right, it's about that time. We're going to pack things up. Yeah. Balson, DJ Danny signing off and catching you guys on Monday morning for your Monday morning reset together. But of course, we'll be, okay, she come back. Yeah, Gil, so what's your plan for the weekend? You want to watch football all weekend? Or?
1: No? No. Actually, thanks for reminding me there's football this weekend. Yeah. I'll try and probably find myself at a bar to watch a game or two. But
0: All right.
1: No real plans for the weekend, you know. Try and get some exercise in. Try and get some sleep in this weekend.
0: Oh, yeah.
1: Doing too well with the number of hours I would have liked. So.
0: Oh, no, no, get your rest. You know, at your age, you have to be very mindful of that.
1: You know? And because I'm training hard. Yes,
0: yeah.
1: You know, this rest is important.
0: Right, you're training for 5K. I'm
1: training for life. Yeah.
0: All right, I'll catch you guys tomorrow morning. I'll be filling in for DJ Din tomorrow morning from 9 a.m., okay? And catch myself and DJ Danny together for your Monday morning reset. Keep a smile on your face. Be kind, stay awesome. We love you. And

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2: 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Mass on the road, vibes in every fete, and a feeling that carries you from sunset straight into sunrise. July 25th to August 4th, this is

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1: Hey, what's up? 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
1: 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Are you ready for all the hits in one place? 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This week,
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0: 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Taking another trip down memory lane for Dance Halls Nice Again! 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

Hey, listen, who can't relate to that one, Madness and some Pitbull and you after that one with everybody's going through something. Yeah, boy, everybody for sure is going through something. That is why on a day like today, it feels really great. It feels like, oh my gosh, we finally hear the end of the week. Not to mention, that was a big kickoff yesterday. I'll give you a little lowdown with the scores. Of course, you've been watching, so I don't really need to tell you, or do I need to tell you? But so far, I want your emotions of what's been going down. Let me know 394-9595, and I will also be giving you some movie news today. We have your top 10 favorite tunes on from your votes and from your messages and so on. So if you've got a song that you have not seen us post about or talk about on a Friday, then you need to hit us up and let us know what you think that is going to be for you. Alright, or you think that number one this week will be number one again, you have to let me know. Alright, we have so much on the lineup, and here's a reminder that when you're heading out, football or not, you've got to take care of your skin, all right? 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Woodford Cafe, Price Plaza, Shaguanas. Dance All Nice again. It's not one you want to miss, and I don't know if this one is gonna be one of those tunes, but oh, by the way, here is to your Friday and whatnot in between. Good vibes. Yes, Street to Kiss classic hot hit.

8311. We're come original. Even talking about Mr. Vegas and there in between, like, effects and Black Eyed Peas and all of that. Come original. That is from their greatest hits album that they dropped in 1999. And always a favorite here. Night Five, the ultimate one. Nice vibes and very sunny and bright on the outside. Every football fan right now is like, and every football fan that I've encountered so far seems to be Allez Bleus, français. I don't know. Let me know who's caught your fancy, because, yeah, I mean, we'll talk more about that. It's just a stressful time for football fans. But it's a Kiss classic hot hit, that one. There's going to be another one coming up. What's it going to be? All you got to do is stay tuned to find out. Thank you, Kiss.

0: Pennywise gives you more to love. 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
1: This is a classic one.
0: How many wines did you have to Lady Shaba's Ram Ram? 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We're taking another trip down memory lane for

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Your dance hall masters, the world's most versatile DJ, Private Ryan, Assassin Singh, Signal to Noise, Aralon, The Art Man, DJ Mervin, Euphoric, MC Andre, and more.

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3: Alright, speaking about World Cup, right? I mean, there have been some real hard, like, walkthrough fits coming into the airport with all the teams. Who had the hardest walkthrough outfit? Let me know at 394-9595. I just saw one flash across my screen. I was like, what? Somebody else was saying from one particular nation, hey, this should be done for sale. We should be able to buy this suit. That, wow. The combination, the back of the jacket. Let me know. In the meantime, we have some TNT Guardian headlines coming up. It's about 9:42, and that is a time check from our friends at the Ashley Furniture Home Store.
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3: Oh boy, South Korea fighting from a goal down to beat Czech Republic, all of that, Mexico, and they're winning start. It's a time, football-wise, we can't get enough. I opened today's TNT Guardian to give you some headlines, and one of the words I saw regarding all the matches coming up is the word fidgety. 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

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We've got more on the lineup, but first, some TNT Guardian headlines. Just real quick before we pop over to 10 o'clock. Friday, June 12th, 2026. Stop the hate. Businessman rejects AG's claim of Syrian Lebanese communities linked to crime, suggests it's irresponsible and unbecoming at best. Shamfa labels Tobago MPs quote-unquote blind puppets over support of SOE extension, and TTPS to get 5 million for vehicles used in covert SOE operations. Also saw some pensioners were robbed by armed intruders. You'll see that story on page 11. I want to talk to you about that in our next hour. All right, so look out for that as well as your top 10. Also in our business news, the TTMA launches new export tools for SMEs, and out of a regional digest, out of Totola, BVI to scrap visas for work permit holders. And in our world digest, we do have the Pope slamming world's indifference to migrants, and that story is out of Spain. We do have our sports as well. They covered the kickoff of World Cup 2026 with our girl Shakira, Andrea Bocelli, Salma Hayek. It was a whole big ceremony in Mexico City. What did you think about it? Let me know at 394-9595. You'll also see Serena Williams come back for tennis. She's had a time. She was posting about it and feels very, very grateful for her fans and their support. Those were just a few headlines for Friday, June 12th, 2026. You can have all the headlines you want anytime, any place when you subscribe for our digital copy at guardian.co.tt. And get the app when you do. It's convenient AF. All right. That was the newspaper. we have more on the way. But seeing that we mentioned our girl Shakira, here she is with Karol G, TQG. I don't know how you say that in Espanol. But I can tell you T could be T. So there you go. Taking us over into the next hour, 95, the ultimate one.

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1: Hey, what's up? 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She's busy.
2: Ridiculous.
1: I know, but she did unveil something, I'm not kidding, that we put in the middle of D's sleeves. Are you ready for all the hits in one place? Rick D's got to give them to you. This week,
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0: Pennywise gives you more to love. Do you remember the Diwali rhythm? What about this classic one?
1: This is a classic one.
0: How many wines did you have to Lady Shaba's Ram Ram? And hands in the air for Kojak. We're taking another trip down memory lane.

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1: 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Also, we've been looking at the weather and how brilliant and beautiful it's been. At least I have. Have you been? It's really nice Caribbean weather, but it can be brutal. That's the reason why we have our friends at Berger doing what they do best. And when you get Berger, you'll see that we have options for every temperature imaginable. All right, so I'll tell you about that in one sec. Just reminding you that you can message in at 394-9595. I want to hear about your foray into this year's World Cup 2026 and what predictions you may have. I gave you a little lowdown yesterday. Let me know if you agree with it. And if you want a little reminder, hit me up too. Again, our friends at Berger Paints, they make sure that their paints are made for the Caribbean, built to stand strong against harsh sunshine, relentless humidity, and heavy tropical rain. Because when you invest in your home, you deserve beauty that lasts. Berger Paints, premium protection, proven durability. We have more on its way, and that does include a lady who ain't letting nothing, no controversy or anything stop her from winning, honey. And that's how some people's bees. I will also give you a song that they were hoping that would make your World Cup 2026 as one of those songs. Did it? You can let me know at 394-9595.
0: We were really good, then we got even better. 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

You realize that whenever, you know, you have a little, you're taking a little edge off with a bevy, you're at a sporting event or any other kind of event as a spectator, you're looking on. Whenever a song like this one comes up, sometimes you don't even hear the lyrics, but it helps you to take the edge off. It really does. A little shimmy or two, a little fidget or two is what's going to help you to get through the moment. So, yeah, it could be a bop in a situation like that, but is it your World Cup song? You saw Shakira open up the show, right? Bruno Boy did well too. I mean, they tried to, you know, replace her vibe, replicate her vibe, and I'm not sure if it's quite on the nose. But you let me know how you feel about it at 394-9595. Also, if you are hungry, you can make your way to Ashoka Dhaba, sizzling mouth watering and 100% authentic South Asian. 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We do have more on its way, but coming up next is a lady who someone else was like looking on at them being at the Nixon Spurs game and was like, since when you's an X fan? Since when? Since when you is Miss New York City? Fans had to, you know, point out, they were sure to point out that, you know, she loves New York City. She sang about New York City. It's inspired her artistry. She'll be married in New York City. We talking about the two people in question are Selena Gomez and Taylor Swift. Taylor Swift being seen, as she usually is, overly enthusiastic and making sure she was seen at the Knicks game wearing a Knicks jersey. And Selena Gomez was like, who's your scene? And I think those stories were deleted. But of course, fans have been sharing it all the way around. Do not be deluded as to the shady nature of Miss Gomez, all right? The fans have been saying this for a very long time. If you saw it, you let me know. And also, any issues with Taylor Swift being a Knicks fan? Or do you see the underlying issue? Send me a message, 394-9595. Your top 10 is coming up next.

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3: If we have everything again, listen, no, we do have all of your favorite songs and you have been chiming in. Thank you very much for your votes. And I am here to give you what this week's top 10 looks like. So if you've not had your favorite songs come in just yet, all you've got to do is just make sure you message in at 394-9595. You got to make sure that I've seen it. And then also you got to make sure that you check us out at 95 The Ultimate One on socials. All right. So you need to check out this week's list. You have everything from Dracula with Tim Impala and Jenny at number 10. We've got Golden with Huntrix still at number 9. Well, I should say still on the list. And they're at number 9. We've got Ordinary with Alex Warren at number 7. Still a big favorite here in Trinidad and Tobago. And Pop with Harry Styles at number 6. Let me give you our number 8 right now with Bebe Rexha and Faithless as we get the rest of the list sorted. Thanks for tuning in to 951.

With BB Rexha, New Religion is on it. As I said, I want to see some more songs hit 95's playlist from that. And I'm going to make sure that you do get some of those songs because BB put her foot in it this time around. I mean, she's always putting her foot in it. She's an excellent writer, singer. She serves face, honey, but she was serving a sleeping face on the plane because she has been going to pop-up shows. She's been performing. She's been writing. Her team has just been around her. You know, zhuzhing and doing her hair and putting in those big dinky clips that are in now. But she can rock almost anything. Go BB Rexha. Anyway, that is your number 8. And we do have some really cute songs on the lineup as well. That does include Miss Olivia Dean, and she's there twice. The French would say deux. Deux fois. Just priming you, right? Getting you ready for the eventual outcome, according to some people. Anyway, let's forget about football for 1 second, if you could. Aperture is at number 4, after So Easy to Fall in Love at number 5. We have Just Might with Bruno Mars at number 3. Man I Need with Olivia Dean at number 2. And is this any surprise? You've been voting and you've been messaging and saying, I love this song. And plus, Army being as strong as they are and also looking out for the halftime show, you had to expect this one. Here we are, this week's number 1 on your top 10. If you didn't hear your song being mentioned, well then boo-hoo, you didn't vote in. So all I could tell you is make sure your vote is known. But thank you to people who did message in. Look out for the list popping up on 95 The Ultimate One on Facebook and Instagram. And hit me a message there. I'm going to check in like about 10 minutes or so. And I'll give you a shout, you and bestie, whoever else you tag. Or even if you just comment. All right. This week's number 1.

0: really good. Then we got even better. Now we're ultimate. 9-5, the ultimate one.
1: Hey, right now, I want to ask you a couple questions. For one, you remember the Kiskadi Caravan? What about the whole General Grant Shakur era and Patra, Queen Adipak? What about all of those songs that you play on a Saturday morning and getting into the zone? I tell you what, on June 18th, you can get ready for a trip down memory lane as we make Dancehall Nice Again, Volume 2. This is 10 minutes of music brought to you by Dancehall Nice Again.

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That was a segment brought to you by Dance All Nice Again, Volume 2. 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

0: One of your favorites from your top 10. And I don't know what it's going to be this week, but you make sure you vote in. Also, here's a message from Trinidad and Tobago. The most anticipated food experience of the year is back. Saturday, June the 13th. 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

If anybody could say Seal's entire name, hit me up up at John Air right now at 394-9595. 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Right now, we've got 5 minutes of music brought to you by LaFast Motors and BMW. You can redefine the way that you drive with a BMW X1. 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More on that in a bit, okay? Thanks for tuning in to Night 5, the ultimate one. We got movie news and a classic in this hour. It's Zara Larson and David Guetta with On My Love.

Sarah Lawson and David Guetta. It's important before you speak, actually putting the mic on. 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How's your morning doing? Let me know. It is a really nice one on the outside. I have some shouts to do and I'll tell you who's enjoying a nice sunshine. I need you in just a bit. In the meantime, here are a couple poppers and beer.

A BMW X1 and the BMW 2 Series Grand Coupe. I want both. 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

sure I am putting in a vote for the top 10 for next week because I really, really dig it. It's Calvin Harris and Jazzy. That one is climbing the charts for summer tunes and I would say for dance tracks, it's right up there as well. So we were talking about poppers and that kind of thing. 21 Savage and Big Mama Latto. They have been keeping their relationship covert for quite a while amidst, you know, contentious comments about, you know, 21 is married and, you know, they're keeping it low because of that. And she's like, you know, she just wants her privacy and whatnot. Latto doesn't really strike me as someone who wants to hide anything, especially family related. However, she did keep his respect and kept it under low. I'm guaranteeing you that will be coming around in some sort of comment after if that relationship gets to a rocky point, right? But she is extremely family oriented. Her mother was very much looking forward to that little grandbaby. Her father and her have seemed to have smoothed things over since she was, you know, back in her, you know, upcoming days and on that reality show where she was kind of giving us behind the scenes. She's been around for a while, right? And quite talented. She posted on her story the other day. She's like, sounding just like mama, her baby girl. Very cute. I don't know whether we'll see 21 in a photo with his girls anytime soon, but they seem to be, you know, stable and everybody's happy. Latto has a new album out and today you're going to see a lot of new music that would have hit your timeline since like midnight, including BB's Duty Blonde, as I mentioned to you. Anywho, I don't want to give you too much more because we do have our movie news coming up. And right now, I do have a specially chosen classic hit. I'm going to make this one. I really, really was trying to give you a specific song today. But for sake of the fact that we have a lot of these tunes coming back around and you have been having a time listening to all of them, especially from one artist that you've been, you know, replaying and some people have been getting to know as, you know, a new artist to them. I saw so many videos of little children crying when they found out that he's no longer with us. But hey, that's the power of MJ, Michael Jackson. Here's our Final Kiss classic hot hit, 2 of 2. I think we did nice with this one. For no reason other than the fact it's Michael. Thank you, Kiss.

0: Rock My World. Do you want one fun fact about Michael Jackson or two? Let me know quick. You have like 5 seconds. Do you want one Michael Jackson fun fact or two? 5, 4, 3, 2. That's Michael Jackson, a Kiss classic hot hit, 2 out of 2 right there. Oh, okay, seeing that it is the second and final Kiss classic hot hit, thank you again to our friends at the Kiss Baking Company. How about 2 fun facts about Michael Jackson? Do you know that Michael was a gamer? Yeah, and he actually secretly composed and did some music for Sonic the Hedgehog 3, the game. And nobody, I think, really knew that. Also, whilst he might have made that moonwalk famous in the Motown 25 special in 19... I can't remember the year that he did that. But while he might have made the moonwalk famous, it was actually Jeffrey Daniel who taught that to him. And Jeffrey Daniel and other people would have known the moonwalk as The Buzz, a dance from the 1930s. Yeah, there you go. So a little history for you, a little Michael Jackson for you, and a Kiss classic hot hit. Thank you very much to our friends at the Kiss Baking Company. That's it for me and you for that one.
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0: Any takers for giving me Seal's entire name? Give me a call at 625-2095. I want to hear from you. Give me Seal's entire name. I want you to rattle it off for me. Let's see how good you are. Also, while you're getting that prepared, I have some shouts on the inside for you. I bounced up one of my faves the other day, yesterday rather, to be specific. And she was looking so sweet, like real, like no time had passed kind of thing. I was like asking her like to give me the location of the Fountain of Youth. And she goes, girl, I'll bring in Santa Cruz and have a spring. I say, Santa Cruz for the Fountain of Youth? That checks out.

Thank you very much for making sure that we're always live in Santa Cruz and having a time. If you too are sitting in Santa Cruz or driving about and you're listening to 951, shout me, hit me up, and I will shout you. 394-9595. And of course, if you want to take a stab at telling me what Seal's actual name is, you can call me at 625-2095. 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That's 741-1139. And hey, we were talking about

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0: As I mentioned before, we do have some movie news coming up in just a little bit. And I'll give you a lowdown on what's going on football-wise. I know that all eyes and ears are glued everywhere. Oh, my goodness. Somebody contributed to the show this morning and said, Dana, what happens when you kick the ball a little too hard during a football match? Football. when you hurt your foot, a football. That wasn't me, yeah? Just saying.
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0: Hey, listen, if it's one thing that Trimbegonians know how to do is to tell a corny joke. Somebody say, lol, they're more corny than me. Football, get it? Because you hurt your foot and, you know, you hit it real hard. Also, I was getting some calls while some of these songs were going on, right? And there was somebody who sent me a voice note. I actually listened to this one. So have a listen to what somebody thinks Seal's real name is, all right?
1: Hi, Dana. I could be wrong, but I think it's Seal Henry Olusegun Olamide Adeola Samuel.
0: So what you think? Is it that? Does anybody else want to give a try? Or, you know, can we make it that? Because the show is almost through, right? So I'll give you his name. It is Seal Henry. They would say it as Olusegun Olamide Adeola Samuel. And his son's name is Samuel as well. Henry Samuel. So there you go. That's Seal right there. Oh, I have a little bit of movie news for you. And it includes a mobster cat. It includes some Brad Pitt. And of course, all the toys that you've been loving for the past four franchises. Four of the franchise, you know, installments. Oh, my goodness. You know, the spell is almost wearing off. And when it comes around to midday, we start losing focus and losing memories of what words are and that sort of thing. That's terrible. Anyway, coming back to you with movie news in just a bit. But first,

and Tobago. 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
1: We were really good, then we got even better. Now we're ultimate. 9-5, the ultimate one.

for the whole gang, Jesse and all of them, and I'm going to be doing it two frequencies or three quincies click. That's my ride or die. That's my sister. That the promos and the teasers have been cracking me up. I mean, they've been leaning into memes and, you know, trending like music and that kind of thing. It's been so much fun. The ride is almost over, though, meaning that Toy Story 5 is going to be dropping very soon. So June is a very big month when it comes to movies. You should know this because it is summer in America and the U.S. They have all kinds of things going on, and competing for Entertainment Month is, you know, big movies like Disclosure Day with Steven Spielberg. Not to mention, there's still some extremely great series. A few of my coworkers here have been watching from the series from, and I also told them, because I mean, if you've not seen it before, Severance, Yellow Jackets, they're all kind of like a from kind of vibe, so check that out. Also, Apple TV, as I said, they are the creme de la creme of series that people don't even realize that they're right there just waiting for you, and you just not, they don't like push it as much as Netflix does, but they're amazing. So Cape Fear is another one of those that's coming up. There's Sweet Magnolias Season 5 that's happening. So I would have told you last week to rewatch the previous seasons, as well as Ted Lasso, because August is coming up. So you have a whole new season of Ted Lasso coming your way. Of course, Football Fever is, you know, has a real in a chokehold right now. So why not? Why not? And the most highly anticipated DCU Supergirl movie starring Millie Alcock is going to be dropping in June as well. Let's not forget the House of the Dragon with the epic Targaryen civil war continuing. They're using the words catastrophic stride in some of the promos. So look out for that one. And then, as I mentioned, Brad Pitt has something coming out, a survival thriller called The Heart of the Beast. And Pixar's Mobster Cat Gato. You'll also see that on your timeline too. Anyway, never enough time for us to talk about movie news and all the fun things that we love so much between us. But here's what. I'm going to close off in just a little bit. Matter of fact, I'm going to make it after this Harry Styles. And I have a special message while I close.

0: The watermelon sugar. I've got like one more before I leave you, but before I go, I have to say I started the week off. I mean, we missed talking about a lot of things. I'm sure you know all the scores of what's going on with football so far. I don't have to tell you, it's all the way around. I'll sub that instead with a little remembrance of my work friend here, Guy Mbaru. We would have been talking to you about him, I think last year or the year before, when he was seeking medical attention and, just retired. Guy has been somebody who, if you've ever watched me in studio or you've ever, heard me talking about something and laughing with somebody in the background, most times that would have been Guy, because he's a part of our technical crew and he would have been working on something in studio or trying to help us, troubleshoot something, because he would have been one of those people who would have upheld all these systems and so on that you hear all your favorite music coming from. And he was just full of insightful commentary. He was very, very opinionated. And one thing I like about him, as it is a Friday, I'll remind you, Guy would support this statement very, very strongly. He would be a big proponent of it. One thing I could tell you about my friend Guy is that he knew his priorities and he upheld his boundaries. The joke is, and everyone agreed when I said it, there's not a day that you could probably say 4:01 p.m. and you would see Guy around. he certainly assisted where he needed to and how he needed to, obviously. But make no mistake, he is not going to miss his lunch break, all right? He's going to make sure he's well sorted out, that his, home life is also tended to, and he was very, very passionate about what he did as well and spent a long time doing it, 20 years of which was spent at GML. So like my peers did at the start of the week, and as I mentioned, Guy, you will be missed. And my work day will not be the same without Guy. We've been commiserating in the corridors about that. Anyway, we've got news courtesy of CNC3 right now. I'm Dina. Thanks for choosing 95, the ultimate one. Rest in peace, Guy. Bye.
1: A very good afternoon and welcome to the Midday News here on CNC3 and the TBC Radio Network. I'm Akash Samaru. The mother of missing toddler Angelo Tobias Plaza says the past month has been one of the most painful periods of her life as she continues to grapple with her son's disappearance and the allegations surrounding the case. Two-year-old Angelo was reported missing from Goodwood, Tobago 1 month ago. Following an extensive search, his stepfather, 24-year-old Shannon Miller, was charged with the child's murder. Angelo's body has not been found. Last night, Angelo's mother, Khalifa Tobias, made an emotional return to Cambridge Trace Goodwood, where relatives and supporters gathered for a press service organized by the Hunter Search and Rescue Team with the family's blessing. Tobias, who was previously detained and questioned before being released, told CNC3 News she was initially in disbelief when police informed her of Miller's alleged involvement. Speaking about her ordeal, she said, "To lose your child is one thing, but to lose your child to someone you trust has been confusing and painful." While also speaking to the media after the vigil for Angelo was Commander Shamsuddin Ayub of the Hunter Search and Rescue Team. The team played a major part in the multi-agency search for Angelo. Commander Ayub told CNC3 News that returning to the child's unoccupied former home left them saddened. He noted the presence of Angelo's relatives in the service, and he says it was important as they all seek justice on his behalf.
2: And when we go back to the house, that was reported baby Angelo was missing, you feel kind of, a little slow down. We was going up very good, and then it kind of, you feel, kind of a little emotion when you reach the house. It's kind of sad, but at the end of the day, the family can at least have some justice for baby Angelo.
1: The Hunter Search and Rescue Team was in Trinidad last week searching for another child, Mercedes Lane, who was later found murdered. Ayub said the public has a duty of care to keep children safe. The police investigation into the deaths of both children continue. Well, authorities are investigating a possible spill off Trinidad's coast after reports and a video surfaced from the waterfront today. Energy Minister Dr. Rudal Munilal says the Ministry of Energy, Heritage Petroleum and the Air Guard are working together to determine the source and nature of the substance. He confirmed they've also received a report from Venezuelan officials and are treating the matter urgently. Venezuela's government issued a statement warning that an oil spill from Trinidad and Tobago is threatening fishing and the environment. Officials there say the event is larger than the one in May and pollutants are already drifting toward Venezuelan waters. Opposition leader Penelope Bekele says the People's National Movement is prepared to organize its own independence celebrations if government cancels the National Independence Day parade for a second consecutive year, arguing that the annual event is too important to the country's history and identity to be abandoned. Speaking at a PNM public meeting in Lavender last evening, Bekele expressed skepticism that the August 31st parade would proceed this year, noting that preparations normally associated with the event appear absent.
3: If you go to the savannah, you will see that the North Stand still up. They have not been practicing for any parade. So don't surprise yourself if you're going to hear all kind of things, all kinds of excuses they're going to give you so that there will not be a parade.
1: Our comments were reinforced by opposition MP Stuart Young, who questioned government's intentions despite funding being earmarked for Independence Day activities in the mid-year budget package. Young noted that approximately $2.5 million had been allocated for Independence Day celebrations in the $2.9 billion supplementary appropriation, but he said he remained wary that the event could still be scrapped.
4: State emergency continuing past then. Let me take a bet. Let me take a bet now what happened with Independence Day Parade. And if we force them to have it by us taking the bet, good. Because that is an important part of Trinidad and Tobago's celebration.
1: Well, the government has not yet indicated if, like last year, the Independence Day Parade in Port of Spain will be cancelled for security reasons. And Lavender West MP Karim Marcel has accused the United National Congress of harboring deep-seated hostility toward Afro-Trinidadians. Speaking at the PNM public meeting, the constituency MP launched a fiery attack on Prime Minister Kamla Prasad Bisesa and the governing UNC, alleging that the party despises African people and communities traditionally supportive of the PNM.

0: Individuals who may have previously considered themselves beyond the reach of law enforcement. Businessman Gary Abood was among those condemning the remarks, describing them as discriminatory, hateful, and racist. However, speaking with reporters outside Parliament today, Alexander rejected suggestions that Jeremy's comments targeted the Syrian Lebanese community.
1: In Trinidad and Tobago, we have had for quite some time a disproportionate allocation of wealth, and there's been a disproportionate use of law enforcement where wrongdoing was concerned. And I think that that is what the AG was referring to, that certain people, when he said, seem to have the keys to the city.
0: Earl could have been interpreted differently. Alexander maintained there was nothing objectionable about the language. Meanwhile, opposition Senator Faris Al-Rawi dismissed attempts to broaden the interpretation of the phrase, arguing that the Attorney General's comments amounted to an attack on an ethnic minority group.
2: Let's talk plain in this country. There's no room for discrimination. There's no room for statements otherwise. And if you're going to apply the law, you don't preface it in the manner in which it was said. I expect more from the Attorney General. He's a very experienced man.
0: But independent Senator Courtney McNish said he did not interpret Jeremy's comments as offensive or targeted at any particular ethnic group. One man is dead and two others wounded following a late-night shooting at their home in Union Park, East Marabella. Police say around 11:41 p.m., officers rushed to Tramline Road. After reports of loud explosions, they found a man identified only as Krishan lying in a pool of blood. He was pronounced dead at the scene. Two others, Krishna Kanhai and Leela Pariag, were also shot. They were taken to the San Fernando General Hospital for treatment. Investigators recovered three 9mm shell casings and believe robbery may have been the motive. Less than an hour earlier, in a separate incident, 32-year-old Dylan Buncey of Warden Road, South Oropouche, was shot in the head by a gunman in his garage. The father of one was also taken to the San Fernando General Hospital, where he passed minutes later. Investigators are still trying to determine a motive for his murder. Well, two monstrances stolen from the St. Mary's RSC Church in St. James earlier this week have been returned. Parishioners arriving for early mass today found a black bag on the church steps. Inside was the sacred vessels valued at $15,000, along with $100 cash and a note. The monstrances, one large and one small, were taken in a robbery just days before the Corpus Christi observance. Parish priest Father Emmanuel Pierre immediately contacted police. Parishioners say they're thankful to God the monstrances used to hold the host during Eucharistic adoration are back where they belong. Let's take a break. Sports news is up next.
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7: 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Let's get into it with Gracie Abrams. Her latest is called Hit the Wall.

Bruno Mars to wrap things up for the first set of Club 95 here on 95, the ultimate one, looking ahead to June 18th when we get ready to take a trip down memory lane. We're going to make Dance Hall nice again. Volume 2. The night before the holiday, Whitford Cafe becomes the mecca for all of the dance hall hits of yesteryear, from Buju to Beanie to Cutty Ranks to Shabba. 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A Kiss Club classic from Diana King. Here is Shy Guy.

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3: 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Let's do it again with, let's see, Teddy Swims to kick off this set.

Olivia Dean, a little remix action on So Easy to Fall in Love with Me. That's a wrap on this set of Club 95. Lots more of the hits ahead. You better believe it. Lady Gaga with Doechii. Sabrina Carpenter, Madison Bear, Pitbull featuring Lil Jon. And more coming up. All right, June 18th, we're getting ready for a trip down memory lane as we make Dance Hall nice again. Volume 2, the night before the holiday, Woodford Cafe becomes the mecca for all the dance hall hits of yesteryear. From Yellow Man to Shakademus and Pliers. 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
1: 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Let's get back into it. Lady Gaga with Dochi on the runway.

0: That's one of those club classics that'll take you back to the days of places like Genesis. Maybe even Upper Level Club. Wakefield and Saturday Night. More of Club 95 just ahead. We have a set that sees us dropping something new from Dominic Fike, Taylor Swift and their Doja Cat, Justin Bieber's new on Speed Demon, BTS, Swim, and more. June 18th, get ready for it. We're taking that trip down memory lane as we make dancehall nice again. Volume 2, the night before the holiday, Whitford Cafe becomes the mecca for all of the dancehall hits of yesteryear. From Buju to Beanie, classic after classic with top-tier DJs like the world's most versatile DJ, Private Ryan, Assassin Sing, Euphoric, MC Andre, Signal to Noise, Arilon, The Art Man, DJ Mervin, and more. 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
1: That's the Club 95 show, and here we go. Another set of the hits. More than 25 minutes of nonstop music coming your way. 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

0: Club 95 bonus track, Bad Bunny featuring Drake and Sean Paul. Mia, just about 2:22. Do you remember Maxi Priest and Shabarax making a house call back in the day? Or who could forget Patra, the queen of the pack? Well, we're talking about the party that you don't want to miss. June 18th. Taking a trip down memory lane as we make Dance All Nice Again. Volume 2, the night before the holiday, Woodford Cafe becomes the home of classic dance hall. Everyone from Buju to Beanie to Bounty, from the 90s straight into the 2000s, hit after hit, tune after tune. 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
0: All right, let's do this. Club 95 is the show, and something spanking new from Ms. Carpenter. It's called House Tour. Sabrina Carpenter on the Club 95 show.

0: Megan Trainor shutting down another set of Club 95 here on 95, the ultimate one. Here comes a club classic, Pitbull. I know you want me, baby.
1: 75 Street, Brazil. Well, this year's gonna be called Gaiocho. Que hola, gata, que hola, Omega. And this is how we gonna do it. Dale.

0: jugar. ¡Vamos! 1, 2, 3, 4.
1: Hippo, a club classic, I Know You Want Me. Club 95 continuing in just a bit. Quick reminder, guys, June 18th, we're taking a trip down memory lane as we make dancehall nice again. Volume 2, the night before the holiday, Whitford Cafe becomes the home of classic dancehall. From Buju to Beanie to Cutty Ranks, from the 90s straight into the 2000s, hit after hit, tune after tune. Music by the world's most versatile DJ, Private Ryan. 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

0: Yes, a new one from Gracie Abrams. Hit the Wall. All looking at the game that's currently being played, World Cup 2026, Canada versus Bosnia at Herzegovina. And up to a moment ago, B&H hitting a solid, well, red wall, but they've been able to put one away off a set piece. So the score is now Bosnia and Herzegovina 1, Canada 0. That's the way it goes. World Cup action on right now, and quite a game. Treat Dad this Father's Day at the Arts Cafe. 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
0: Don't forget, June 19th, we're taking a trip down memory lane as we make Dance All Nice Again, Volume 2. 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
1: And the last set of Club 95 coming at you with the compliments of the Arts Cafe. Here's Bruno Mars to kick it off with Risk It All.

0: Good afternoon. I am Jensen Levin with headline news on CNC3 and the TBC Radio Network. In local developments, Lavental West MP Kareem Marcel last night accused the United National Congress of harboring deep-seated hostility towards Afro-Trinidadians. Speaking at the PNM public meeting, the Lavental West MP launched a fiery attack on Prime Minister Kamla Prasad Bisesa and the governing UNC, alleging that the party despises African people and communities traditionally supportive of the PNM.
1: Whenever they say PNM people on social media, the me is the new N-word. They hate African people, they hate black people, they hate people from Bisan, they hate people from Silas, they hate people from Maloney, they hate people from Lakata, they hate people from the Trail Line, they hate people from Arima, they hate people from Kairaj, they hate me.
0: Meanwhile, opposition leader Penelope Beckles says she spoke with the first-time MP but supports his comments, which some argue borders on racial divisiveness.
2: Listen, let me just make it clear. We celebrate 70 years as a party this year. We have always stood for interracial solidarity, and that has always been the mantra of the People's National Movement. I spoke with him before, and I knew he was going to... I mean, I have not heard exactly what it is he has said, but particularly as it relates to his constituents, I know there are some very strong feelings as to what has happened during the election as it relates to the UNC and how the people of those areas feel.
0: To some regional news, former United States Ambassador to Guyana Sarah Ann Lynch has returned to the country leading a high-level delegation of American businesses aimed at scouting high-level investment opportunities and significantly deepening bilateral economic ties between the two nations. According to a Guyanese news outlet, the multi-sector delegation includes top-tier corporate executives representing artificial intelligence, infrastructure development, supply chain logistics, commercial finance, transportation, and advanced technology. The group wrapped up an intensive three-day itinerary after holding consecutive strategic meetings with senior government administrators. And now for a look internationally. Ebola has spread to new areas of northeastern Democratic Republic of Congo, including a crowded displacement camp, raising fears that the country's near-month-long outbreak is entering a more dangerous phase and larger scale than previously thought. The outbreak is showing signs of local transmission in newly affected communities as response measures lag, a senior World Health Organization official warned today. Since the outbreak was declared on May 15th, there have been 676 confirmed Ebola cases, including 136 deaths. The United Nations agency reports a further 119 cases are suspected in the DRC as the virus starts to spread to new areas. Stay tuned for another news update at the top of the hour and for comprehensive coverage in our major newscast at 7 p.m. on CNC3 and across all digital platforms.
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Toby, and as we do it right here, all the exclusive remixes that you love so much. We got it all. We are 9-5. We are the ultimate one. This is the ultimate drive time show on a Friday. A whole lot of great vibes, and of course, some DJing, some mixing, some fun. Yeah, DJ Dan and the company going to take you all the way till 8 p.m. today. Much thanks going out to the big dog, Richard. Awesome job as always, and of course, everyone else who came before him did a fantastic job. Setting you in the right mood to have an awesome weekend. And of course, we keep you entertained and informed as well. So in case you're not getting a chance to watch a game, maybe you just left the office. Excuse me. Maybe you just left the office or the workplace. Canada, nil. Bosnia, one. All right. So if you're a Canada fan, and now is not a good time. But they kind of own possession of the ball for the majority of the game. So maybe something might happen. We'll let you know. They have currently 65% ball possession.

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You guys remember the Kiss Kitty Caravan? What about General Grant and Shut Call? Yeah, those were the days. But who could forget Patras, Queen of the Pack? On June 18th, we take a trip down memory lane as we make Dance All Nice Again. It's Volume 2. Yep, last year was amazing. This year is going to be even better. The night before the holiday, Woodford Cafe comes alive. It's going to be the home of classic dancehall music. From Buju to Beanie, from 90s straight to the 2000s, hits after hits, tune after tune. Music by the world's most versatile DJ, DJ Private Ryan, Assassin Sing, Euphoric, Signal to Noise, Arlon the Artman, DJ Mervin, and MC Andre. Of course, many others will be added to the cast. 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That's before 9:30 p.m. Plus 2-for-1 drinks before 10. 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

0: Oh yeah, that's what we do right here on 95 The Ultimate One. 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It's National Pizza Day. It's back at Mario's and customers can enjoy incredible deals, including buy one, get one free family special pizzas, buy one, get one free Sunday ice cream, double Magna reward points, and exciting giveaways from some of their favorite brands. Yeah, it's fantastic news indeed. So we do have Miss Michelle Burrell, Senior Marketing Manager, and she's going to give us some important information. So let's firstly say good afternoon going out to her. Good afternoon.
1: Good afternoon. It is a pleasure to be here with you and to share some big slice energy from Mario's.
0: Oh, yeah. You know, we love all Mario's in this part. This particular station and, of course, our sister frequency, because we are on Sangeet 106.1 as well. This is 95 and we are on Sangeet. And both stations, every Friday, it's like a pizza line. So, you know how it is. You know how it is on a Friday, especially. Yeah. All right. So, we celebrating with Mario's today. So, today, we're joined by the team for Mario's. And, of course, they're preparing for one of the biggest annual celebrations. This is a big one, National Pizza Day, happening this Saturday.
1: It is the biggest. We've been doing this for 20 years.
0: Oh, wow.
1: This National Pizza Day, and it's our opportunity to give back. And it always comes on the heels of our anniversary. We just celebrated 54 years strong of being the first pizzeria in Trinidad and Tobago.
0: Wow, that's fantastic. That's fantastic. And you know we love our Mario's. All right, so I want to get into some very important information because our listeners are so excited about this particular weekend. And in fact, this Saturday, it's a National Pizza Day. It's almost here. I mean, one day away. And Mario's is pulling out all the stuff. So tell us what we can expect as customers this particular Saturday as compared to any other Saturday, obviously.
1: So much fun. Loads of giveaways and freebies. And of course, some Mario's merch. So here's what's taking place. The offer is buy one, select family specialty pizza, and you get another select family specialty pizza for free.
0: Did I just say for free?
1: Free. That's the magic word. Free.
0: You know, we love that word.
1: Yeah, and you have three options: pizza, Garden Delight, or Tropical Chicken. That allows us to have a smooth transition throughout the day in terms of fulfilling orders for our guests and ensuring that we're able to maintain our high quality and standards. 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
0: Oh yeah, that's good stuff. That's really good stuff right there.
1: But we have other stuff that we are giving as well. So it's great to know that we have so many things while stocks last. You have free Nescafe coffee, that is the French vanilla. You also have free Coca-Cola at select locations, free 1.5 liter of Blue Water's alkaline water, and of course some Mario's merch as well. It's always great that our customers get an opportunity to take a piece of us home with them that they can commemorate the special occasion, because this is our way of saying thank you. And we have some in-store activation taking place. Double points with Magna on the day as well. Double points for Magna card holders.
0: Wow, you're answering so many questions in just one convo.
1: It's the excitement of it all.
0: Oh, that's fantastic.
1: So exciting.
0: I'm talking about the merchandise. I have a lot of my family and friends coming in, and especially around this time, they always like to collect Mario's. Every time one of my family member, or in fact, any family member comes down, is the first thing they want to go to is Mario's, because it brings back this lovely memories of when they were kids.
1: Yes.
0: So what kind of merchandise are you talking about? Let me just divulge just a little bit. What we have? We have hats, we have T-shirts, what we have?
1: No, I can't let everything out of the bag. I mean, I have to leave a little bit of mystery.
0: Of course.
1: I'll just say that the beautiful thing is when we think of merchandise, we always think of things that would be useful for our customers, things that they could keep with them, things that will make life easier in some way or the other. Because, of course, when you think of pizza, it's all about sharing, and it's a quick and easy meal.
0: Yeah, definitely. That's definitely a fantastic meal to share with the family, as we see.
1: Definitely.
0: So you're really answering a couple. So I'm going to try to ask two questions and one here because I don't want to be redundant as well. So why were those three pizzas selected, as we mentioned in the promotion? And do people need a particular coupon or maybe a code or a phrase? When you go in Mario's, maybe there's a phrase you want to use. Is there? How does it work?
1: A coupon, a phrase, a code. All you need is to be there at Mario's to receive this offer. But you did ask, why those three pizzas? Well, those are customer favorites, and those are options that would take care of everyone. If you eat pork, if you don't eat pork, if you don't eat meat at all, there's an option available for you. So we thought of everyone with those three available options: the meatza, the garden delight, and the tropical chicken. Also, You can get this not only in store, but you can order delivery or pickup as well by calling 225-KING. You can also download the My Mario's app, and you can get us as well on our website, which is www.mymarios.com.
0: All right, excellent. And in case people are just tuning in, we're all about celebrating the biggest annual celebrations. It's called National Pizza Day. And of course,
1: Mario's National Pizza Day.
0: Yes, of course, it
1: put
0: is Mario's.
1: Put our stamp on it.
0: Yes, like the merchandise, you know, it has that stamp on it as well. All right, so let's see. All right, so you did that one. I'm eliminating some stuff here. We heard pizza isn't the only thing on special. Can you enlighten us on other items as well?
1: Well, we have a buy one, get one free on 1 liter Sundae's ice cream. Mm-hmm. Now, 1 liter Sundae's ice cream is $40, but when you purchase one, you're getting the other one free, thanks to our friends at Sundae's.
0: Oh, that's fantastic. You know, the kids will love that.
1: Definitely.
0: You can't have pizza without a little something sweet at the end, you know?
1: To wrap the meal up.
0: Yeah, it's the perfect way to end a nice meal. What about the freebies we've been hearing about? I know you don't want to mention much about the merchandise, but what about the freebies?
1: Oh, I did share that with you, and I'd be happy to share it again. I shared Nescafe French Vanilla for free. All right. Of course, while stocks last. 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And we also have 1.5 liter Blue Waters alkaline water for free while stocks last.
0: Yes.
1: So it's a lot of goodness, and it's our opportunity to say thank you and celebrate not only being the first pizzeria in Trinidad and Tobago, but belonging to Trinidad and Tobago.
0: Oh, yeah. Oh, very good. Yes, it's Weeting, yeah. So people can walk with not just pizza, but anything else they love as well. And this is sounding too awesome to be true, but it is true, folks. It is true. Any advice for our listeners right now, Lockton?
1: Come hungry, leave full.
0: I love that. And now Magna Rewards, and you know everybody's into the rewards and coupons and everything these days. So now Magna Rewards members are getting something extra as well. Tell us about that.
1: Yes, Magna Rewards cardholders, you're getting double points on National Pizza Day. So that's certainly something to celebrate, knowing that you're getting double points. So it's like you're doubling up on quite a lot.
0: Mm-hmm. Good stuff there, good stuff. And for someone who isn't a member yet, how should they sign up as well? I mean, just remind you folks, it's good to be a member of the Magna Rewards as well, but how do you sign up?
1: Yes, well, with Magna Rewards, at select locations, they're going to be there and give persons an opportunity to sign up on the spot. So stay tuned for that. Of course, you can check out our social media page, and you can also follow Magna Rewards TT. But our social media page is My Mario's, and you'll see further information there with regards to what locations you'll be able to sign up for the Magna Rewards, because they're going to be joining us at select locations on the day as well to give persons an opportunity to sign up on the spot. And also speaking on the day, seeing that we're talking about live activations, you have Sunday's Susie, who's going to be making an appearance at one of our locations. And at some of our locations as well, we will also be having King Mario making an appearance. Ooh, so that's nice. Something to look out for. It's a lot taking place. A lot of rewards, a lot of giveaways, and we're going to have ourselves a whole lot of fun. We say thank you as well to our team, as we're talking Big Slice Energy and we're talking about all of these great offers that we have for our customers. I want to take some time to recognize our amazing team, who is all about that Mario's magic. It truly is a family spirit there, and I want to say thank you to our team as well.
0: Well, you give us some fantastic information. We do appreciate your time, Ms. Borrell. And any final words? Because I know a lot of folks who may be probably just joining us as well. Give us a little wrap of exactly what's taking place this weekend and give us some final comments.
1: 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Also free, you're going to be gifted with a large Topper's Hot Shots snack. But that is while stocks last. So we look forward to seeing you tomorrow. It's all about that big slice energy for National Pizza Day at Mario's. We've been doing this for 20 years. And that is celebrating and saying thank you to our customers.
0: All right, thank you. Well, thank you so much for taking the time on a Friday to talk to us, because you're actually on three stations at the same time. So today is a day that you were on the airwaves all over the country, as they say. We were also on Slam 100.5 and, of course, yes, Sangeet 106.1, and we are 95, the ultimate one. So have yourself a fantastic weekend, and definitely tomorrow will be a great day at all the Mario's locations.
1: Thank you. Have a great one.
0: All right, thank you so much. Oh, yeah. It's going down tomorrow. Sounds like an incredible day for pizza lovers across the entire country of Trinidad and Tobago. Thank you very much, Michelle, for joining us and sharing all the details. Remember, National Mario's Pizza Day happens this Saturday only at Mario's locations. 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
1: So looking for some fantastic deals on your Friday. 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

0: Good afternoon. I am Jensen Levin with headline news on CNC3 and the TBC Radio Network. In local developments, 12-year-old Mercedes Lane will be laid to rest on Tuesday, more than a week after her murder shocked the nation. Meanwhile, relatives, friends, and supporters are expected to gather for a candlelight vigil this evening. Participants will assemble at Carapal Junction at 6:45 p.m. and walk to the family's home. Organizers have asked attendees to wear pink or white in tribute to Mercedes' innocence and memory. The St. Francis Irene RC student went missing on June 6th after being placed in a PH taxi for what should have been a short trip to a Los Hijos beach home. Her body was found the following day in bushes off a dirt track along Carapal Road, Irene. An autopsy later revealed she had been beaten to death. A 26-year-old Palo Seco man, Richard Rinales, has been charged with her murder. To some regional news, former United States Ambassador to Guyana Sarah Ann Lynch has returned to the country leading a high-level delegation of American businesses aimed at scouting high-level investment opportunities and significantly deepening bilateral economic ties between the two nations. According to a Guyanese news outlet, the multi-sector delegation includes top-tier corporate executives representing artificial intelligence, infrastructure development, supply chain logistics, commercial finance, transportation, and advanced technology. The group wrapped up an intensive three-day itinerary after holding consecutive strategic meetings with senior government administrators. And now for a look internationally. The world's richest man just became the first trillionaire after shares in Elon Musk's rocket company SpaceX soared 25% after opening for trading at noon, pushing the net worth of its founder and CEO over the $1 trillion mark. The shares opened at $150 US, then shot to $168.90 around 12:50 p.m. That price gave the company a market value of $2.21 trillion. Musk, who also is a major shareholder and CEO of Tesla, is now worth an estimated $1.1 trillion, according to Forbes. The now trillionaire, on paper at least, made his fortune by creating two companies, Zip2 and PayPal, that netted him about $200 million at sale. He used that money to start SpaceX and invest in Tesla, and defied the odds by creating a space company that figured out how to reuse rockets and a car company that made electric vehicles cool. Musk has realized vast sums of wealth for himself, much of it in stock he is yet to cash in on, or grants for shares he'll only receive if Tesla or SpaceX hit ambitious performance targets. His recent pay package from Tesla drew criticism from the Vatican. At Tesla, he's worried his shareholders by fighting with regulators or dividing his attention between multiple companies, and last year by taking a role in the Trump administration. Stay tuned for another news update at the top of the hour and for comprehensive coverage in our major newscast at 7 p.m. on CNC3 and across all digital platforms.
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7: 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It's back. 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And it's time to get into your Kiss classic. How about we take you back to the 90s? Candy in the Sun, Swirl 360, all courtesy to Kiss Baking Company.

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All your favorite jams, remix style. You know we do it on a Friday. 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

0: all the greatest dancehall hits of yesteryear at Woodford Cafe.
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Some Dua Lipa in the mix right here on 95, the ultimate one. Just about 2 minutes before 6 o'clock, we got news at the top. Let me remind you guys that this one is definitely one of those events that you can't miss. That's all nice again. The entire 95 team will be at Woodford Cafe. And of course, we're reliving the memories of your favorite dancehall tune on June the 18th. Taking a trip down memory lane. You want to get your tickets right now because those DJs are definitely going to remind you of the days of yesteryear, from the 90s to the 2000s. All your favorite rhythms, all your favorite dancehall acts. DJ Private Ryan, Assassin Sing, Euphoric, Signal to Noise, Arlon the Atman, DJ Movin, Andre, and a host of others. 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
1: 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In local developments, as organizers prepare to hold a candlelight vigil for murdered 12-year-old Mercedes Lane, Commander Shamsuddin Ayoum of the Hunters Search and Rescue Team tells CNC3 News that returning to the home of 2-year-old Angelo Tobias Plaza was heart-wrenching. His comments come a day after a vigil was held for the child who went missing on May 11th, and while someone has been charged with his murder, his body has not yet been recovered. Speaking with CNC3 News, Ayoub says the presence of Angelo's relatives, including his mother, at the service was important as they all seek justice on his behalf.
2: When we go back to the house, you know, that was reported baby Angelo was missing, you feel kind of, you know, a little slow down. We was going up very good, and then it kind of, you know, you feel, you know, kind of a little emotion. Reach the house, it's kind of sad, but ending of the day, the family can at least have some justice for baby Angelo.
1: To some regional news, the world's largest airline, American Airlines, is expanding its route map once again, this time as it gets ready to launch daily flights to Venezuela and Haiti. The carrier will launch daily service from Miami to Venezuela's second largest city on July 14th, followed by daily flights to Haiti from November the 1st. This brings the airline's route network to Mexico, the Caribbean, and Latin America up to 100 destinations. American Airlines resumed U.S. to Venezuela passenger flights on April 30th after a 7-year hiatus. And now for a look internationally. The U.S. and Iran say they are close to reaching an agreement despite conflicting reports on the details. A White House official said 60 days of further negotiations would follow. The White House is signaling optimism about a prospective agreement with Tehran, voicing confidence that it will earn buy-in from Iran's leadership and Israel after weeks of negotiations on the most intractable issues, including the future of Iran's nuclear program. U.S. President Donald Trump lashed out Friday at Iran's state media reports that differed from U.S. descriptions of the potential terms, adding uncertainty to the state of talks. It is not yet clear if Iran's supreme leader has signed off, but the country's foreign ministry is also signaling that a deal is in reach. Sources say a signing ceremony could be held in Geneva, Switzerland, as early as Sunday. A signed proposal would trigger a 60-day period for technical negotiations on how to implement the deal and resolve remaining issues, according to a U.S. official. Plans for the next round of peace talks are already underway. Stay tuned for comprehensive coverage of these stories in our major newscast at 7 p.m. on CNC3 and across all digital platforms.
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Rita Builders, not anything but everything. Right about now, we're going to jump into 10 minutes of music. It's all about Let's Make Dance All Nice Again, the night before the holiday. All right? June the 18th, the entire 9-5 family will be at Woodford Cafe. This one is going to be awesome. Something that

0: We definitely take control of your weekend. We are 9-5. We are the ultimate one. Right about now, you're in 10 minutes of music. The dance hall nice again. This one is going to be amazing. It's volume 2. And guess what? I'm in that kind of mood to give away something right about now. How about we give away our tickets? One lucky caller will get a chance to walk away with our tickets. And trust me, this event is always sold out. So you're going to be very lucky if you win this ticket, all right? So you got to call me at 625-2095. It's going down the night before the holiday at Woodford Cafe. It becomes a mecca for dancehall music of yesteryear. The most versatile DJ, DJ Private Ryan, Assassin Singh, Euphoric, MC Andre, Signal to Noise, Alan the Artman, DJ Mervin, and many others. So let's head to the phone line. Good evening.
1: Yeah, good evening.
0: All right, you ready to win this ticket?
1: Yes, I am.
0: Dancehall nice again. You're a fan of dancehall music?
1: Most definitely. All right, in the 90s.
0: Especially in the 90s. I was not going to say 90s is the best era in music.
1: Yeah, we know this.
0: All right. Well, since you're so good at the 90s, let me ask you a real serious question here, boy. All right. Let me see. What type of music will be featured throughout the night?
1: Well, it'll be dancehall, reggae.
0: Mm-hmm.
1: Well, mainly dancehall, but 80% dancehall, and a mix of other music.
0: All right, but there's a particular word when we're talking about dancehall. There's a particular word that we use when it comes. I'll give you a hint. It has the word school in it.
1: Old school.
0: All right, that's one. I cannot give it. I see my boss watching me. He's like, nah, didn't. I can't believe it just did that way. All right, so the max is hard money. What you making a hand right now? All right, boss. All right. Tell me the dates of the events. That one is all right. It's not so hard.
1: June the 18th.
0: All right, good. You get through that way.
1: We got that right.
0: You're good to go. So you won yourself that ticket. Unfortunately, I can only give you one ticket. So if you're going with somebody, they got to buy a ticket.
1: That is okay. No problem.
0: All right. So here's what you got to do, man. You got to hit my WhatsApp at 394-9595.
1: 394-9595.
0: Yeah. And I'll put down your information and they'll call you to collect that ticket.
1: All right. Then, no problem.
0: All right. Have a good one. Yep. That's what we do it. Let's make dancehall nice again. June 18th at Woodford Cafe. Rice Plaza and Chigonas.

That's going to wrap up my 10 minutes of music. Congratulations, going to tell winner. I didn't even think of my name. But he'll message me in a couple seconds. Oh, yeah, here he is. Mark. So congratulations going out to Mark. He won himself that ticket to Dance All Nice again. That's going to be amazing. Look out for the entire 9-5 team. We're going to be on location. Get ready for a night of non-stop classics. We're taking you straight back to the 80s, 90s, and early 2000s. The ultimate hits of dancehall music. With, of course, the best DJs in the mix as well. So you don't want to miss it. Let me tell you who's going to be there. The most versatile, DJ Private Ryan, Assassin, Sing, Euphoric, Signal to Noise, Arlen Yatman, DJ Movin, MC Andre, and many others. 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
2: 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And in Trinidad, officially it kicks off today. We have Verse on location. Remember, these vehicles are cutting edge design, intelligent technology, and a lineup that will fit any need. The future is here. But Verse will give us some more information. Verse, what's happening?
3: Thank you. Thank you very, very much, guys. We are here, of course, in Central Side, of course, Chase Village to be exact. It's definitely a pleasure to be here with the HSM family. And my goodness, do they have a surprise for you. I don't know if I should let the cat out of the bag just yet, but I will allow one of their honorables to, quote-unquote, pun intended, do the honor. Good afternoon, sir. How are you doing?
4: I am good. How are you?
3: You look like you are ready to get it going.
4: It has been a long, long line of preparation to have this. And we have a lot of people here and a lot more to come. So it is looking like it's going to be a night to remember.
3: All right. So just for those listening in Radio Land and stuff and not too familiar in terms of what we're going to do, we are actually going to launch, of course, with the help of HSM. GAC, correct?
4: Correct.
3: All right. So, I mean, just give us a quick snippet in terms of how long has this been in the works?
4: So GAC has been in the works for a couple months now. We have been back and forth with them, trying to plan, make sure we have the proper preparations, and GAC has actually been launching throughout the entire Caribbean.
3: Wow.
4: Tonight you'll see and you'll hear a lot more about GAC, but for now I just want to say we have a lot of vehicles that we're going to launch. We're not just launching one or two, but we're going to be launching a couple units, well, from the lowest up to the highest. So we have something for everyone.
3: Every walk of life, more or less. That is fantastic. The next thing I want to find out from you, how soon can the listening public, how soon can they come in and really get a gist and learn and explore the vehicles?
4: Well, HSM actually opens Monday to Saturday.
3: Right.
4: Tonight is the launch and we are open tomorrow.
3: Wow.
4: We actually had a preview in Tobago yesterday and today.
3: Okay.
4: And tomorrow HSM will be at Aranjuez and Extra Plaza with the GAC vehicle. So you can come in at the Chase Village showroom or meet us there at Aranjuez and see these vehicles for sale.
3: Wow. Now the next thing I wanted to ask as well, we just had a little adjustment there. Yeah, sorry about that. So were you expecting to see so many people here so early?
4: Actually not. With Trinidad, I anticipated we was gonna start around 7. Before even 6, we had a lot of people here already, just chilling, just vibing. We have all the cars covered, so no one is getting to see yet, and the anticipation is just building up right now.
3: Well, guys, we actually have to segue over to the official opening ceremony right now. We're going to get it underway, but we're definitely going to be back with the next capsule. But before we go, just really, really quickly, can you just give us, in terms of socials and stuff, if anybody would like to see or get some views or anything?
4: Yeah, so you can actually follow us at HSM Motors on Facebook, Instagram, TikTok, and we have our GAC page as well. So just search GACTT and you'll see everything as well. We have our website up, so you could go and check that out, and you'll be seeing a lot more videos and posts from us in the near future.
3: And again, just for the public, your name and how could they reach you? Because, the conversation we had is one very welcoming, and I would recommend you. I definitely recommend you.
4: My name is Aaron Hiralal. You can reach me at 281-4224. You could also call the office, you can walk in. We are here and we are always waiting to help the customers get that vehicle for them that they want to be on the road with.
3: Guys, so you heard it here first, alright, the HSM family, of course, GAC official launch. I want to thank Aaron for taking this time and speaking with us. We're going to get into the official ceremonies, as I said, shortly. Alright, Aaron, so look out for the calls coming in galore, because
4: for sure.
3: It's 9-5, the ultimate one, so we definitely go all out.
4: Yep, yeah, no problem
3: all
4: at
3: right,
4: all.
3: Thanks again. Do have a good one, and I can't wait for the unveiling. Back to you guys in studio.
2: All right, thank you very much, Bruce. And that was Aaron, one of the representatives at HSM. Today is a big day. 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
1: DJ

0: then this is the events. It's happening right now and it's going down at HSM Motors in Chaguanas. Viris is on location. Viris, what's happening?
1: For to expand it, then what predicament are we in? Because
0: all right, well,
2: honored and flattered, and must say thanks going on to management for actually giving me the honor. But now on to the business. We are here at HSM headquarters, if you will, and we actually have one of the representatives from GAC. It is, let me make sure, it's
3: Dylan Smith.
2: Dylan Smith. We have Mr. Dylan Smith here this evening. So, Mr. Dylan, I mean, GAC, definitely a worldwide brand, if you will. But I just want you to go into a little bit in terms of the partnership, if you will, with GAC and HSM.
3: Well, thank you so much for having us this evening. It's a pleasure, and we're pleased that you were able to join us this evening here at the official launch of GAC in Trinidad and Tobago. Now, of course, we'd like to give you some background information pertaining to GAC, if that's possible. And so GAC is coming out of China, which is the world's largest exporter of cars, is the world's second largest economy at this point in time. But GAC is not a newcomer into the market. GAC was actually established in 1948.
2: Wow.
3: This is quite a long time ago. And they started at doing manufacturing of parts and assembly plants. And then as time went on, they started doing more and more. They got into the automotive field a little bit more. But most importantly, they became the Japanese manufacturer of China. What does this mean? Basically, they started working with various legacy auto brands in terms of manufacturing. Maybe it's not very well known, but in China, if you would like to have enter into the market, you're required to have a 50-50 joint venture with a local partner. And Toyota was required to do this. Honda was required to do this. And so we are looking at...
2: No, we good.
3: Yeah. So in 1998, Honda partnered with GAC, and so since that time, every single Honda that is produced and sold in China was produced and sold by GAC.
2: Wow.
3: Since 2004, every single Toyota that was produced and sold in China
2: was produced by GAC.
3: By GAC.
2: So literally, you're basically standing on a firm foundation.
3: Absolutely.
2: In terms of durability and quality. So that's
3: absolutely
2: amazing. Tell me something else in terms of the partnership specifically with HSM, just so that the public understands, is it that HSM is the official authorized partner for Trinidad and Tobago?
3: Absolutely. So we started this discussion some time ago, and we are proud to be able to partner with HSM, and so that they can offer this wonderful product into the market. They were very enthusiastic. They saw the benefits and the reliability, the durability of the brand, and they also agreed that it was a good partner fit. And so, of course, they have done a fantastic job this evening. There's a lot of people here. You guys are here. We are very pleased that, and we have big expectations for this company. HSM is well known in the market, in the region, and so we think that they were the best fit for GAC.
2: Now, you see, the thing about it is, I'm not too sure if you're familiar with Trinbago culture, but normally a 6:30 start time is 7. And to see the amount of people that were here even before, I think that is a statement in itself. It just speaks to the level of the excitement that is in the air.
3: Absolutely. And the team at HSM has done a fantastic job promoting this event and having the people come out. And as you correctly indicated, we were informed that official start time was 6:30, but expect people to come in around 7:30, and people were actually here before 6:30.
2: Exactly.
3: So people are very enthusiastic.
2: Yeah.
3: I mean, there's going to be a lot of activities. There's going to be vehicle reveals. There's going to be vehicle test drives available for the guests here this evening, and a lot of information. So, the population, the community is very interested in the product, intrigued in the product, and HSM is the place to be, and they will be able to provide all the information and the vehicles.
2: Now, I just want to find out, this is more slightly on a personal level.
3: Sure.
2: Have you driven all the GAC vehicles?
3: I have driven all the GAC vehicles, absolutely. Yeah.
2: Okay, good. So then you would definitely be the person to speak to later on when we go into the details. Now, we're not going to go into a lot of the features just yet. We're not going to let the cat out of the bag, as I said before.
3: Fantastic.
2: But it is amazing to see the quality, the technology, and the thought that was put into the various models.
3: Absolutely. There's a design language that you would see just out the bat. That is just on the surface. But underneath the hood, as you mentioned, the quality of the products is really where you find a benefit with this brand, right? We like to always indicate that what you're getting with this product is excellent value for money, right? So you are getting high-quality, durable products with tons of features and options, great-looking design, and wonderful performance under the hood. You're getting the full package at amazing pricing.
2: No. I mean, this sounds literally too good to be true. Something else I know for motorists and enthusiasts as it pertains to vehicles, their concern is the aftermarket in terms of parts and availability and stuff like that.
3: So it is very important that, again, we partnered with HSM, because HSM has done all the training that's required. Their team is very up to speed with the after sales requirements, the service requirements. They have the facility in the back to accommodate the repairs and servicing of the vehicles. But more importantly, and you mentioned quickly, parts. And I would like to just mention that GAC is the only Chinese brand that offers a parts warehouse in this region, and it's based in Panama. So what does that mean? That you will be able, or HSM will be able, to get parts out of Panama minimum 14 days into the market.
2: Amazing.
3: So we're no longer waiting to get parts out of
2: Panama.
3: Yeah, exactly.
2: Wow.
3: So that is one of the main points and factors that we are indicating to the team and the persons here this evening. A parts warehouse in Panama is game changer.
2: Dylan, I must say I am blown away from start to finish, not just for the conversation, but in terms of the information and the layout that you all have pertaining to the timeline is so, so awesome. I just want to take this time to tell you thank you very much for speaking with us.
3: My pleasure.
2: I hope you'll be here for a little while again, because the conversation is fantastic. Yeah.
3: Well, and I hope to have a conversation about putting you in a GAC.
2: Definitely.
3: Shortly. Yeah?
2: Definitely. Yeah, we definitely.
3: You and your whole team.
2: Yeah.
3: You know,
2: yeah.
3: But look, your partner's
2: the engineer,
3: here.
2: Yeah, engineer.
3: He's laughing.
2: He's
3: so
2: excited.
3: We would like to get you in. I mean, we'll talk to the team at HSM to look to see what we can do for you guys.
2: Definitely, right? Thank you very much once again. Back
3: My
2: to you
3: pleasure.
2: Guys in studio. Look out for the next one.
0: All right. Thank you very much, Bruce. Yes, for the entire team. Might be rolling in GACs very soon. It's the future of driving, and it's here in Trinidad and Tobago. The launch is happening right now as we speak in Chaguanas, and you can look out tomorrow at Extra Plaza in Aranjuez from 10 a.m. to 5 p.m. Our team will also be on location tomorrow to chat with the representatives and, of course, give you all the information when it comes to GAC by HSM Motors.

0: NYC in Trinidad versus On Location. What's happening?
1: That's right. Thank you very much. Of course, a pleasant evening to everyone joining us on 95 The Ultimate One. We are here on location, and I definitely have one of the notables, if you will, here with us today. He is known fondly as Mr. Zos. Once you're a car or vehicle enthusiast, you must know Mr. Zos.
2: You must know Zos,
1: but,
2: yes.
1: But for the ones who under a rock, just give you an official, you know.
2: Sure, sure. All right. Well, Zos, as you may or may not know, is actually, that name comes from a Trinidadian word, and the word itself is Zos. Which means speed or power. Somebody might say my car have rails was in it, or they might tell you, boy, rails was coming on the highway there, you know.
1: Exactly. I mean, so we're here this evening, and it's a lot to take in. Mm-hmm. So tell me, in terms of, for your first impressions, what do you have in terms of from the GAC brand?
2: Oh, well, I've actually been across to China before to the Auto China 2023 show. GAC is one of the largest brands in China. They have associations historically with Honda, with Peugeot, with Mitsubishi, you know, Chrysler, Fiat, so many brands around the world. So in China, when they want to set a production, you have to do a joint venture with
1: right.
2: a Chinese company.
1: Yeah, so we spoke about that.
2: Yes.
1: So they had to, They would have been
2: gaining knowledge and know-how and build quality techniques and everything, and then just super scaling that now into their own GAC products.
1: Now, I mean, that being said, in terms of seeing how, I don't want to make it sound that brutal, if you will, but how far ahead they are, advancements in terms of technology and everything like that. So, I mean, you said you were across in China, so you said in terms of were you able to go to one of the factories or the setups?
2: Yep. I saw assemblies, and I saw a lot of I went to the EV factory.
1: Right.
2: So I saw the batteries being assembled and being tested. And the typical things that Trinis worry about,
1: they're really from like 10, 15 years ago.
2: You know, I mean, if you think about it, just common sense, right? You think about it.
1: The Aqua came into the market when? Not well before COVID.
3: Literally.
2: So people worrying about 10 and 20-year-old problems at this stage, you know?
1: It has
2: that
1: already
2: not apply.
1: Yeah.
2: When I went to China, I saw cars that were as old as or older than the Aqua that were already full EVs running on the road.
1: Wow.
2: And in Beijing, it was like 50% adoption. And you can tell because the EVs and the PHEVs have green license plates.
1: Oh.
2: Diesels have red and gas cars have blue.
1: That
2: so
1: is
2: when I look
1: really
2: at my footage, I was like, wait now, at least half of these cars are green, which means they are PHEV or full EVs.
1: That is really, really good.
2: And you wouldn't believe what they would do with the testing. They were putting 3-foot spikes through the batteries, and they were not catching fire.
1: Wow!
2: I even saw them dunk the battery in like 5 feet of seawater in a big pool.
1: In a big pool.
2: With a crane, like just leave it in there for 2 hours.
1: Wow!
2: And then they take it back out, dry it up, connect everything, and it was working. It didn't catch fire. It didn't do anything crazy.
1: So just dispelling all the rumors. Yeah, about flood as well. That is crazy.
2: Yeah.
1: So, I mean, for you, seeing the amounts of vehicles here, is it more of exciting, not knowing or being able to try it as yet? Is it that kind of excitement, or just a more of excitement seeing that everything you experience in China, you're getting the experience in Trinidad?
2: Yes. That is it. A little bit of both, but more the second one.
1: All right. Right. So it's really wonderful. I mean, features really fantastic, incredible. They're actually going to start now. So, I mean, just your input. How would you speak to the common man, you know, somebody who not too familiar with the brand, or what would you say to tell them, you know, just to warm them up or open them up pertaining to coming and trying?
2: I would say GAC has had enough collaborations with world-established brands that you don't have to worry. Obviously, that doesn't mean that you can't ever possibly get a lemon, but that's what you have warranties for. And like the rest of new car dealers, I'm sure they're going to have a really good warranty. In fact, I saw on the board there, it's like an 8-year, 200,000-kilometer warranty. So I think they have a decent warranty in place.
1: Great.
2: Most manufacturers now offer at least an 8-year on your battery and drivetrain.
1: Yeah.
2: So you don't have to worry about that.
1: Yeah.
2: And in truth and in fact, second and third generation batteries are good for anywhere between 450 to 3.2 million kilometers of use.
1: Wow.
2: Before the battery gets to where you can't charge it up to 80%.
1: Wow.
2: So you know, your phone has a battery that's 80%.
1: Yeah.
2: So for the common man, this car taking 8 years to do what you're doing with your phone in like a year and a half.
1: Wow. I mean, I just want to say thank you very much for taking the time and speaking with us. I know they're going to officially start
2: now. Don't worry about the range.
1: Yeah.
2: If you're around the town, please.
1: Yeah.
2: 250 is good enough.
1: Right.
2: 300 is fine. If you're a salesperson, 200 is your benchmark.
1: Right.
2: And if, and besides the 400,
1: yeah,
2: they're going to be bringing cars with 500 and 600 just now.
3: Wow.
2: Because they're already there.
1: But I mean, I know. I trust you completely. I mean, your word is gold. I mean, in terms of anybody who follows the page, that kind of thing, and follows the content. So it's really, really, it was a pleasure having you speaking with us. I don't want to keep you anymore because I see people want to ask for pictures and everything like a startup and so forth. So thank you very much again.
2: All right.
1: Do enjoy. All right. Back to you guys in studio.
0: All right. Thank you very much, Bruce. And of course, Mr. Zoas on location right now. It's an exciting time when it comes to cars at HSM Motors.

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0: Motor. 20 minutes after 7 o'clock, it's time to touch base for a final link with Bruce and the team on location right now in Chaguanas at HSM Motors. It's the grand launch of GAC in Trinidad. Bruce, our final report.
1: Thank you very much. Unfortunately, it is our final report, but as the saying goes, we save the best for last. So we definitely have one of the GAC specialists, if you will, when it comes to vehicles, when it comes to, you know, explaining and just giving us details as it pertains to the features and some of the vehicles that we have here. And we have my brother along to introduce himself.
2: Hi, my name is Earl Stunkreithoff. 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
1: St. Martin. Okay, nice. So, I mean, we're here tonight. There are so many vehicles. In terms of a number, could you give us the various types?
2: Okay, so right now we got display at least five vehicles.
1: Wow.
2: Five vehicles. And each one of them is unique in their own category, if you might say so.
1: All right, so I'm looking for something. All right, so let me pick your brain right now. If we're looking for something more on the sporty side of life, which one would you recommend?
2: Okay, so for the sporty side, we have the GAC M-Zoom R style.
1: Oh, wow.
2: So that one there is very, very sporty. When we unveil it, you will see why.
1: Wow.
2: Yeah, and it's a very nice vehicle. Back home, there's one that we have that I, how you say, me and my lovely other half,
1: right,
2: that we share.
1: Okay.
2: And it's a very nice vehicle. It's very comfortable, very economic. It's very good on gas.
1: Right.
2: So that's one good feature.
1: Okay, lovely. That's the gas side of things.
2: Mm-hmm.
1: Talk to me. Give me one on the electric side of things now.
2: Yeah, and for the electric side now, we have the Ion ES, then we got the Ion V.
1: Ooh.
2: Then we got the Ion UT. The UT now, when we unveil it, you're going to say, wow, this is an adorable little vehicle. Because it's how you say, it's very cute in that sort of sense. And
1: yeah.
2: I don't use that word loosely on vehicles, but it's a very beautiful vehicle, very nice, very, very compact, if you may say so.
1: No, unfortunately, this is the last capsule, as I said, and I think right now we definitely have to let some of the cats out of the bag.
2: Mm.
1: You guys actually have an electric sedan, correct?
2: Yes, the electric sedan is the Ion ES.
1: Ah.
2: So it's a very nice sedan. It doesn't, of course, being electric, of course, you don't have to pump no gas in it.
1: Right.
2: You get an amazing range, amazing mileage. It's very comfortable, very fast, of course.
1: Woo.
2: It's very fast, of course. But, yeah, once we unveil it, of course, we will be there. We will tell you all the specs, all the beautiful things about the car. The brand itself is very beautiful.
1: No, you're definitely going to have an exclusive here right now, guys, on this final capsule. And I literally am breaking a lot of the rules, if you will, because the unveiling hasn't even begun as yet. So all the people here have no idea some of the features that they are going to see and hear and touch and feel. You guys in Radio Line are actually going to hear about it first. Now, there is a feature in terms of the voice command. I won't give out too much in terms of the other features.
2: Yeah.
1: But the voice command, how does the voice command start?
2: Okay,
1: what
2: so do you say? The voice command varies between model. So, for example, in the MQ, to activate it, you have to say, hi, GAC.
1: Ooh.
2: But for those of us who got our lovely spouse,
1: right,
2: for the Ions now, you have to say, hello, baby.
1: Aye.
2: So, look back on that here today.
1: That's true.
2: So, of course, you have to say, hi, baby. And, of course, depending on the model, you could say, open windows, close window, open tailgate, close
1: right.
2: tailgate. For the MQ, of course, is hi, GAC, open, close windows, and whatnot. So, it's a very good, handy feature.
1: Now, guys, I'm going to leave you with this one, and I'm going to literally leave you hanging off a cliffhanger, if they were. All right? These vehicles rather have the ability to be operated from a smartwatch.
2: Yes, so the smartwatch is the GAC watch, so it's actually a third key. So the third key, so for example, let's say you go to the gym and everything, you gotta walk with pockets full of keys, phones, headphones, and
1: okay.
2: everything. So because the watch is an accessory that you wear on your wrist, it's actually a good accessory in a sense that it's a sport watch.
1: You can't
2: watch.
1: Lose it, yeah, it's a
2: you
1: sport
2: can,
1: watch.
2: So
1: yeah.
2: like, so for us, when we leave in the house, we don't leave the house without our phones, our keys,
1: full of wallet,
2: yeah, the necessities.
1: Yeah.
2: So having that integrated into an accessory that you use on a daily basis and actually doing two roles in one is actually perfect.
1: this is definitely groundbreaking right now, because to the best of my knowledge, I could stand corrected as well, but I don't think we have heard about this feature yet in Trinidad and Tobago. So yes, this is definitely one for the books, if you would. Guys, I'm looking at the time, unfortunately, and we have to wrap up, but I want to thank my friend very much from St. Martin's for touching base.
3: No problem.
1: You're live on Slam. Sorry, I apologize. You're live right now on 95 The Ultimate One. We are slamming loud across the airwaves. That is what I meant to say. And it's amazing to be here with the HSM family. Really quick, before we really close it off, how is it for you thus far in incorporating and conversing and being a part of the HSM family?
2: It's a different experience, of course. It's very different compared back at home, but it's very humbling in a sense that everybody here at HSM is very nice. They're very cooperative. They're very open to learning more about the vehicles, because you have to treat, when you're dealing with new brands, you have to treat it like it's your own.
1: Correct.
2: Because if you don't have confidence in the product, you cannot sell it. In that sense, we are so confident in it, we offer an 8-year bumper-to-bumper warranty.
1: Wow.
2: 160,000 kilometers, 200,000 on battery power vehicles.
1: Wow.
2: And of course, it's a great experience. Of course, each one of these cars are renowned across the world. For example, the UT, she's renowned, how you say, she's the winner of the EV hatchbacks.
1: Okay.
2: In multiple countries, 4 countries specific. And of course, when you unveil it, you will see why.
1: So guys, you got the exclusive sneak peek details, tidbits, if you will, right here on 95 The Ultimate One with yours truly, Verse. It was amazing. Now, for those of you who are unable to make it to the unveiling tonight, because it's literally I would say a jam-packed event, you can come to the location tomorrow, because you'll be opening tomorrow. And you can ask for any one of the fantastic staff here at HSM or GSC, the partners, to get more information on the vehicles. This was definitely one for the record books. I must say, I was blown away from inception, and we literally just skimmed the tip of the iceberg when you're talking about features, when you're talking about details and you know, knickknacks pertaining to the vehicles and them as it pertains to exploring those vehicles. So if you want to find out more, you need to come on down right here.
2: One question. I ask you one question.
1: Yeah.
2: We're talking all about this. Will you be test driving?
1: Of course.
2: Which one you are test driving?
1: I really don't know. I'm enthusiastic with the Evo.
2: The M-Zoom?
1: The M-Zoom.
2: Yeah. So once you come out of the air,
1: right,
2: let me test drive it.
1: I got
2: the staff outside already with all them cars ready. Test drive as much as you want. Enjoy it. And of course, plan your foot to the pedal. Of course, obey laws, because I will not be encouraging speed in here in Trinidad. As much as I love the place, I will not be encouraging that.
1: Of course not, of course
2: but
1: not.
2: But enjoy yourself. This is a good event, and have fun.
1: Thank you very much. Okay, back to you guys in studio. It was a pleasure.
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0: 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It's going to be awesome. You don't want to miss it. Let's make dance all nice again.
1: Claim to be number one, but 9-5 is the ultimate one.

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0: How many wines did you have to Lady Shaba's Ram Ram? And hands in the air for Kojak. 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
1: Hey, what's up? It's Rick D's. Don't forget, this week, heading for number one, we talked to Taylor Swift and she said, I'm kidding. She's busy.
2: Ridiculous.
1: I know, but she did unveil something, I'm not kidding, that we put in the middle of D's sleeves. Are you ready for all the hits in one place? Rick D's got to give them to you. This week,
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1: Do you remember the Diwali rhythm? 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
1: 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And hands in the air for Kojak. We're taking another trip down memory lane.

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